0: Oh, there we go. Today FM, good evening in the Mark Nichols Show on your Tuesday, May 26th. And there's the band that was originally called Kara's Flowers. That was their name. Switched up to Maroon 5 and Priceless. Good evening for the Mark Nichols Show tomorrow. 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Vintage Postal Stamping Machine was guest today from Debbie in Cranbrook. But $2,057. Good luck on the middle of your week on your Wednesday morning after the 7:30 news tomorrow with Dennis. Secret Sound. Today FM weather tonight, showers 12. Tomorrow, sun and cloud 30. Thursday, sun and cloud 30. And Friday, sun and cloud 25.
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0: Hello to you from Mark Nichols. As I mentioned yesterday, May still got a lot of days to go. We don't hit June until Monday, but coming up this Saturday, the second last day of May, we're live in Invermere at Sobeys. Catch Dennis there. And Dennis Walker will be there from 10 in the morning to 2 in Invermere to see all our friends. He'll be at Sobeys. Today, FM weather for tonight, showers 12. Tomorrow, sun and cloud 30. Thursday, sun and cloud 30 and 25 with sun and cloud on Friday. Good evening. 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

0: top of the ladder these days in the music business, that lady, Olivia Dean, and So Easy to Fall in Love. That wraps it for the Mark Nichols Show. Couple songs to go, and then Alicia is in the studio to entertain you for the next number of hours. Always a great show from her. And then tomorrow morning, on your Wednesday morning, May 27th, 6 o'clock in the morning, the breakfast show begins with Dennis Walker, and he always gives you all the info on roads and what's happening with the weather situation. Let's cut to the weather right now. Tonight, showers 12. Tomorrow, sun and cloud 30. Duplicate for Thursday, 30 with sun and cloud. A little cooler on Friday with sun and cloud. Have a great Tuesday evening. Keep it here. 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

0: That's Adele on 107.5 Today FM, the East Kootenays playlist. Good evening, I'm Alicia Trozo. Thank you so much for tuning in and joining me. Are you looking to save money this summer? Well, you still can at Arc Mountain Climbing Center. Their summer programs are 20% off for the month of May. So you've still got a couple of days to take up on that incredible deal. And they've recently undergone some renovations inside. It looks so cool in there. So if you've got little ones, even yourself for adults, climbing in there is so much fun. Go check it out, Arc Mountain Climbing Center. 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

0: Lady Gaga with Doce on 107.5 Today FM. Good evening. I'm Alicia Trozo. Thanks for tuning in and joining me. The Cranbrook Downtown Business Association would like to invite you for their Downtown in Bloom, happening Friday, June 5th and Saturday the 6th. 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

0: 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Good evening. I'm Alicia Trozo. 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Tomorrow, small risk of thundershowers, high of 30. Overnight, low of 14 with clouds. Thursday, risk of thundershowers, high of 30 again. An overnight low of 14 with continued showers into your Friday, a high of 25 degrees. 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

0: 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Good evening, I'm Alicia Trozo. Thanks for tuning in and joining me. 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

0: 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Good evening. I'm Alicia Trozo. Thanks for tuning in and joining me. 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
13: A boil water notice is now in effect for an isolated section of Wood Lane in Windermere, including only the following addresses, 4739 to 4713 Wood Lane. For these properties, water intended for drinking, washing fruits and vegetables, making juice or ice, or brushing teeth should be boiled at a rolling boil for at least 1 minute. The boil water notice is only in effect for 4739 to 4713 Wood Lane, and the remainder of the water system users in Windermere are not impacted.

From the Fernie Ghost Riders to the Rocky Mountain Rogues and everything in between, we cover it all. 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

0: 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Good evening. I'm Alicia Troso. 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Dennis Walker is going to be out in Invermere on the 107.7 dial for the grand reopening of Sobeys Invermere. Why? Well, they've undergone some major renovations and it looks absolutely incredible. Go see him on Saturday the 30th, 10 till 2. He'll be there. Wednesday, risk of thundershowers, high of 30, overnight low of 14 with clouds. Thursday, chance of showers, high of 30, overnight low of 14 with showers, which will probably continue into Friday, a high of 25 degrees. 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

0: on 107.5 Today FM, the East Kootenays playlist. Good evening, I'm Alicia Trozo. Thanks for tuning in and joining me. We've got a fun one coming up Saturday here in Cranbrook, the Cranbrook Farmers Market, 10 till 1, right beside Rotary Park. Just a reminder, though, many vendors do only take cash. They don't have any of those fancy tap machines, so make sure you go to the Cranbrook Farmers Market prepared. And if you're interested in becoming a vendor, there may still be some spots left this summer. Send an email to manager@cranbrookfarmersmarket.com. 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

0: The Killers on 107.5 Today FM. Good evening. I'm Alicia Trozo. Thanks for tuning in and joining me. I've got a little Weird Al trivia for you. If you've ever heard him do his polkas, so in an album, he'll combine a whole bunch of choruses from different songs that he didn't get to parody. Rumor has it is that those are the artists that said no to him wanting to do a parody of their song. Interesting? Maybe? I don't know. This one's way more interesting, though. You have the chance to win $2,057, all thanks to Great Canadian Liquor Warehouse. 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We've had some great guesses, like the teeth of a comb, a vintage postal stamping machine. That's a great one. A computer mouse, exercise equipment. Are you writing these down? Great guesses, but still not it. 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Good luck.
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0: 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Good evening. I'm Alicia Trozo. Thanks so much for tuning in, whether it's on the FM dial or online at myeastkootenaynow.com. Tomorrow, risk of thunder showers, high of 30, overnight low of 14 with clouds. Thursday, chance of showers, high of 30, overnight low of 14 with continued showers into Friday, a high of 25 degrees. 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I'm Alicia Trozo on your evening show on Today FM, and I'll see you again tomorrow night after 7. Thanks so much for tuning in.
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That's Ellie King. It's 5 o'clock, just about 1 minute away from 5. Updated forecast here from Environment Canada. A mix of sun and cloud today. 30% chance of showers early this morning. Not raining now. A high 28 with an overnight low 13. High humidity today at 30. Yeah, Humidex set for 30. Tomorrow, sunny in the morning and then a mix of sun and cloud. 40% chance of a shower tomorrow with a high 29. 26 on Friday. And they're forecasting rain for Saturday and Sunday. 16 on Saturday, 13 on Sunday. Big drop in temperature and then a whole bunch of rain comes in. That's it. Currently with a mostly cloudy sky, 14 here in downtown Cranbrook. Here's Ariana Grande.

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1: It's mostly overcast under the clouds here in downtown Cranbrook, 12 degrees at 6 o'clock. Good morning, I'm Dennis Walker. The BC Wildfire Service reporting one out-of-control fire in the East Kootenay. It's in a very remote area around Bloom Creek. It was discovered on Monday, 4.1 hectares, lightning caused. Two other fires are listed in the East Kootenay. Both are considered under control. Well, the city of Cranbrook has endorsed a remedial action resolution to remove seven rail cars on city-owned land behind 209 Van Horn Street South. The city has been working to remove the rail cars with the original owner since 2014. The rail cars were sold to a new owner in 2023, but they still have not been removed. Municipal operations manager Amanda Peters says it's become an unsafe nuisance.
2: The rail cars have become an ongoing and escalating nuisance within the community. Their deteriorated condition and ease of access has made them an attractive location for unauthorized occupation and illicit activity.
1: The owner has 60 days to comply with the order. The cost to remove the rail cars from city land is estimated at $350,000. City staff saying the removal is difficult since they aren't operational or connected to an active rail track. As you heard yesterday, the Cranbrook Rotary Club has named a new president-elect, Leanne Jensen, taking over as president starting on July the 1st. And of course, she has previously served as president and says the club is a strong team.
3: It's a very dynamic, engaged club, and it's so much fun to be a member of this club. We have a fantastic board, and we've had great leadership team over the past several years, and it's just an honor to be asked to do this again.
1: Leanne Jensen says the club has some exciting projects in the works, including the Rotary Creekside Village Seniors Project. Up to the Columbia Valley following an appeal, a woman has been sentenced to 730 days in prison for four offenses that occurred in Invermere back in 2013. More from Josiah Spiker.
4: Jessica Stoinski was charged with two counts of possession of stolen property over $5,000, break and enter of a commercial premise with the intent to commit an indictable offense, and occupying a motor vehicle knowing it contained prohibited firearms. On May 18th of 2023, Stoinski traveled in a stolen vehicle from Calgary to Invermere with three other people. The group stopped at the house in Invermere and stole a second vehicle valued at approximately $40,000. The vehicle drove through the window of a Napa Auto Parts store in Invermere, while the four occupants stole about $12,000 worth of tools. Police set up a roadblock and were able to arrest the four occupants, and officers found stolen firearms in the vehicle. Stoinski pled guilty to the offenses and was originally sentenced to a cumulative 750 days imprisonment. She appealed the sentence, citing five errors by the judge. One included that

0: It's outdated, and it really truly does need to change so that we can be on a more fair playing game within the entertainment space.
1: Agriculture and Food Minister Lana Popham says she'll work on implementing the changes, but didn't provide a timeline for when they could take effect. It's 6:04. To get news alerts directly to your inbox, sign up at MyEastKootenayNow.com. We're coming back with Rose and Weather and a check on sports, where Canada and the U.S. will meet tomorrow at the World Hockey Championship.
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4: He has stolen on the break. He's got it.
1: Brayden McNabb hit Mark Stone in stride with a lob pass in the first period for a highlight reel of a play. The Golden Knights limited Colorado's high-powered offense all series and then suffocated it. The Golden Knights will get a break while they watch to see whether Carolina or Montreal emerges from the Eastern Conference Final. Game 4, 6 o'clock this evening from Bell Center. At the World Hockey Championships in Switzerland, already assured of top spot in their pool, Canada finished off the preliminary round yesterday with a 3-2 win over Czechia. So Canada meets their arch rival the United States tomorrow. The defending champion Americans squeaked into the playoffs after finishing fourth in Pool A with a 4-1 win over Austria. Major League Baseball.
5: Jesus Sanchez with his first big league grand slam, jumping all over a 99 mile an hour fastball, Joe.
1: Jesus Sanchez was hitting the ball well yesterday. So was Ernie Clement and Yohendrik Panango. They had solo home runs, and the Blue Jays 8-1 win over Miami. And that snapped the Marlins' winning streak at 4. All three homers came off Marlins right-hander Sandy Alcantara, whose winless streak reached 6 starts. In the NBA.
6: Game number 5 to the Thunder. One win from a return to the finals.
1: And how about Canada's Shai Gilgeous-Alexander, 32 points in that one, top scorer for Oklahoma City Thunder in a 127-114 win over the San Antonio Spurs. In the NFL, Kansas City Chiefs quarterback Patrick Mahomes took part in the first voluntary workout of the offseason. He was on the gridiron yesterday, just over 5 months after he underwent surgery to repair ligaments in his left knee, and 4 months ahead of their season opener. And that's sports.
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1: I'm not sure how far they got yesterday on trying to clean up the Fort Steele Bridge. They were doing cleaning there with single lane traffic. We'll get a check-in from one of our listeners coming in from Tata Creek here in the next 45 minutes. But thank you for the heads up on that one. Our provincial site didn't have anything on that either. And our listeners again keeping us up to date very, very quickly here in traffic. I'm just looking out toward Fernie and checking in with listeners. They're 12 degrees. Same as us here in Cranbrook here today, so I'm not sure if they got any thunder and lightning. We'll be talking with them here in just a bit. For those traveling that way, though, it looks like we're still going to stay like above seasonal normals for temperatures. So again, eyes on the waterways in that area. Looking at the Elk River for those that are driving through there this morning, and for some of the shifting mine workers that'll be getting off here in the next little while and heading back home, in some cases to Alberta, because we do have a significant amount that do travel back and forth each and every day. In Blairmore Coleman this morning, they're sitting at 9 degrees, and pretty much the same forecast as us. They've got a risk of a thunderstorm as we go through the day that way. And off to Creston, pretty much the same thing. No expected delays going that direction. All the way up to Golden looks pretty good. Again, we'll just double check if they're going to be back cleaning the Fort Steele Bridge, unless they got it all done yesterday while you're leaving Cranbrook. And if you're heading as far as Golden, they're still doing that big bridge build just as you enter town. And I'll try and get a timeline for you on that one, on when they'll have that up and open. You still go over the old bridge and tell me you can see it all happening as you're driving by. The passengers got a pretty good look at it, looking at the Kicking Horse River going into Golden. Highway 95A, Cranbrook to Kimberley. Swan Avenue, again, that project continues where they're doing the storm sewer lining work. Pedestrians, though, will have no problem there. The sidewalk and pathway remain open. The detour there is Norton Avenue via Jerry Sorensen Way, or you can travel on Burdett Street. So be looking for signage and people working out there. Don't know if they get going this early, but either way, they're going to be there again today and then likely tomorrow as well. That's another timeline we'll check on for you. Canadian Rockies International Airport, the first flight is scheduled to leave at 6:25. We'll get an update from our friends out there here in the next few minutes.
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1: So our forecast for today, as mentioned, all around us, depending on which community you live in here, there's a risk of a thunderstorm right through tonight and into tomorrow, as we'll look at that a little later in the day. But around it all, a mix of sun and cloud, a high 28, high humidity today at 30 with the overnight low 13, 29 tomorrow, the Humidex at 31 tomorrow, a mix of sun and cloud on Friday with a high 26, and it looks like rain for the weekend and quite a bit of it, and the temperature dips quite a bit as well. Saturday, they're saying rain and 16, and Sunday, rain and 13. It's 6:09 from the MyEastKootenayNow.com newsroom. I'm Dennis Walker.

612 on 107.5 Today FM. Did you get some thunder and lightning around supper time yesterday at your house? Yeah, we did here. I think it rained again after. I'm not really sure. Anyways, we're all dried out here this morning and getting going on a Wednesday, May 27th. Looking ahead to the weekend, my goodness, it looks like we've got rain and a big dip in temperatures. These cattle auctions and everything going on for 4-H and South Country Ag and Group. To bring your umbrellas.

0: 616, that's Luba. Yeah, 107.5 today FM. I think she's still in Winnipeg. Hey, for the motorists heading out of Cranbrook, can you let me know if they're still cleaning the bridge at Fort Steele again? Yeah, they were on that yesterday. We got that in prime time. Thank you for taking the time to let us know what you're seeing out there so we can share it in traffic.
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0: Well, we've got thunderstorms possible again through our forecast today. High 28, high humidity day, Humidex set for 30.

It's going to be Collective Soul rolling in here, 622 from 107.5 Today FM. You know, just trying to find out where the thunder landed last night and around the East Kootenay. Supper time here, though, is coming down pretty good. Was hoping the rain wasn't hitting hard enough to knock cherries off the trees. I planted a cherry tree about 2.5 years ago. I think we're going to get cherries this year, if the birds don't get them first.

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We'll get the 6:30 news ready. I'm just looking ahead, not until Saturday, but I'll be heading up to Invermere. I'll be on location at Sobeys as the big sale continues here for the re-renovations and everything going on there. Looking forward to getting up and meeting our listeners there. I'll be leaving here nice and early. I see they open about 7:30. I think I start my broadcast at 10, but we'll get up there nice and early and start early and take care of business there. It looks like we're going to have rain for the upcoming weekend. We'll see where it takes us, though. Temperatures will be cooling a bit by then as well. So, yeah, news is next.

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3: With a mostly cloudy sky over Cranbrook, 99% humidity, plus 12 at 6:30. Good morning, I'm Dennis Walker. In traffic over in the West Kootenay, in a follow-up from Monday, a motorcyclist died after hitting an elk at the top of Montrose Hill. That's on Highway 3B above trail. RCMP say the rider died at the scene and the highway was closed for several hours. No details have been released about the victim. Well, back in here to Cranbrook, we're looking at city-owned land behind 209 Van Horn Street South, where the city is looking to remove seven rail cars. This goes back to 2014, working with the original owner, and then the rail cars were sold to a new owner in 2023, but they have still not been removed. Municipal Operations Manager Amanda Peters.
4: The rail cars have become an ongoing and escalating nuisance within the community. Their deteriorated condition and ease of access have made them an attractive location for unauthorized occupation.
3: City staff saying the removal is difficult since they aren't operational or connected to an active rail track. The owner has 60 days to comply with the order. The cost to remove the rail cars from city land is estimated at about $350,000. In the Columbia Valley, residents on Wood Lane and Windermere remain under an expanded boil water notice after construction work damaged a curb stop yesterday. The incident also caused a temporary water service interruption for some homes in the affected area. Crews, of course, are continuing to connect temporary water service there. So the Wood Lane notice will remain in place until water quality testing confirms the system is safe, a process expected to take several more days. Again, that's at Wood Lane in Windermere. And still in the Columbia Valley court news, and following an appeal, a woman has been sentenced to 730 days imprisonment for four offenses that occurred in Invermere back in 2023. More from Josiah Spiker.
5: Jessica Stoinski was charged with two counts of possession of stolen property over $5,000, break and enter of a commercial premise with the intent to commit an indictable offense, and occupying a motor vehicle knowing it contained prohibited firearms. On May 18th of 2023, Stoinski traveled in a stolen vehicle from Calgary to Invermere with three other people. The group stopped at a house in Invermere and stole a second vehicle valued at approximately $40,000. The vehicle drove through the window of a Napa Auto Parts store in Invermere, while the four occupants stole about $12,000 worth of tools. Police set up a roadblock and were able to arrest the four occupants, and officers found stolen firearms in the vehicle. Stoinski pled guilty to the offenses and was originally sentenced to a cumulative 750 days imprisonment. She appealed the sentence, citing five errors by the judge. One included that the judge levied a sentence higher than what the Crown was proposing. The judge, hearing the appeal, agreed with that point, but not the other four. Her sentence has been reduced to 730 days to coincide with the Crown recommendation.
3: And checking with the BC Wildfire Service, there's two fires in the East Kootenay, actually three. The one out-of-control fire is a blaze in a very remote area near Bloom Creek, and that was discovered on Monday, estimated at 4.1 hectares, lightning caused. 633.
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3: Well, a big defense and injuries to the Avalanche, and it all ended last night. Yeah, it was the Golden Knights with a 2-1 win over the Colorado Avalanche. So now we wait and see what happens with Carolina and Montreal. They're back to Bell Centre tonight. I don't know who's going to be carrying the torch to Claude Lemieux last game, so we'll see who we get in Montreal tonight. World Hockey Championship. Canada takes on the U.S. tomorrow. Canada beat Czechia yesterday 3-2 to advance, and the United States haven't had a great tournament so far, but of course they'll up their game to when they play us, but they had a 4-1 win over Austria yesterday. Major League Baseball, Jesus Sanchez hit his first grand slam. Boy, did he yard one out. He banged one way out of the yard yesterday, and a couple more home runs came from Ernie Clement and Hernando Pinango, and solo home runs there. 8-1 win over Miami. They go again at about 11 o'clock this morning. In the NBA last night, 127-114, our Canadian kid leading the Oklahoma Thunder. Shai Gilgeous-Alexander, 32 points. points there. So we'll wait and see where that one takes off. Of course, the New York Knicks are waiting on the other side of that draw. In the NFL yesterday, they're practicing preseason. Patrick Mahomes threw the ball a little bit for the Kansas City Chiefs, and he's back out there after over 5 months of, waiting after 5 months of surgery on his left knee.
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3: In city notes here, if you're traveling around Cranbrook, they're working by the Belmont Stairs over by the Street Angels building, and they've blocked off one section of, would be First Street South by Baker Park, and then on the other side, kind of the back end of Western Financial Place. Save you some time if you generally would go that direction. You can't, so stay on 14th and make your way around there. And then up in Kimberley, they're into the third day, and we'll be working again tomorrow on along Swan Avenue. They're doing that storm sewer lining work in that zone, although the pedestrian path remains open. The sidewalk's good in that area. The detour there, Norton Avenue via Jerry Sorensen Way, or you can travel north on Burdett Street, and they're probably out there right now, and there's signage in that area. Yesterday, we had a call come in about people that were cleaning up in the Fort Steele Bridge, and they were doing a cleaning most of the day. I'm not sure if they're back there this morning, but we'll wait and see. And it looks good all the way up to Golden, or if you're turning off at Radium to go through Kootenay National Park, nothing out of the ordinary. All areas are forecasting thunderstorm activity, so you may run into some storms if you're heading any direction today. We'll say the same for Fernie. Eyes on the Elk River on the rising water here with the warm temperatures, and the same over on the way to Creston here. We've been keeping a watch on the Moyer River out by Yak with water on the rise here today. Canadian Rockies International Airport, no scheduled flight delays, and our first flight just getting out of here a little while ago. And the next flight will be out to Kelowna, and that's a 9 o'clock flight, and there's no scheduled delays on any of the flights here today. The 625, in fact, got out at 621. They left 4 minutes early.
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3: So our forecast for today, a mix of sun and cloud. There is a risk of a thunderstorm late in the day today with a high 28, and they're setting the humidex at 30. So a couple of high humidity days make that 3, including yesterday. Tomorrow, high humidity again, but the overnight low, 13. 29 for tomorrow's high, humidex for 31. 26 on Friday, and then the daytime high Saturday, 16. We drop way off. Yeah, 10 degree drop, and it looks like some rain coming in for the weekend. Right. It's 6:37 from the MyEastKootenayNow.com newsroom. I'm Dennis Walker.

0: That's Tia Wood on 107.5 Today FM. 6:40 is our time together. We'll be following up a little bit. Apparently, there's some activity down at King Street here today. We'll work on that later. Now, we've got the symphony getting set for a big outdoor show at Fort Steele this year. And I know promotion's been going well on any of the presentations after a 50-year celebration. We'll talk more about that anyway.
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5: 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The boil water notice is only in effect for 4739 to 4713 Wood Lane, and the remainder of the water system users in Windermere are not impacted.
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0: 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With more than 60 certificates, diplomas, and degrees available here in the Kootenays, isn't it time you discovered College of the Rockies? Beautiful sunrise here going for us today. Ian Adams in from Symphony of the Kootenays. Good morning.
11: Good morning, Dennis.
0: Landon Elliott, good morning.
12: Good morning, Dennis.
0: Like last time, you're just flying in for the interview and then you're taking off again.
12: Right? Yeah, you know what? You can sleep when you die. It's time to get out and working.
0: Broadcaster Wally Hill used to say that all the time. My goodness, we're going to have a great outdoor presentation at Fort Steele on the horizons coming up soon. Whoever wants to begin here today.
12: Right. Yeah, absolutely. We're our concert's going to be on June 27th, but this one is really exciting. It's an outdoor concert, and I'd say it's a bit more than a concert. We're partnering with some amazing people. We've got Joe Pierre is going to be doing some storytelling. We've got Eagle Bear Spirit Drummers who are going to be out there. We'll be out there during sunset, but people who buy tickets can have access to Fort Steele all day. So get out and see the fort, some amazing music and storytelling, and you're going to feel that rhythm through the mountains and finish it off with a beautiful sunset.
0: It's June the 27th, and Ian, we were just talking off air about the setting for the stage and that. If you want to talk about that a little bit, it's kind of around the gazebo.
2: That big quadrangle around the gazebo area where we're far too large to be on the gazebo. We overfill that substantially. So if anyone's been to our previous events, we've got a large outdoor tent that we've got set up. We've got a stage that's been there. Wood, Martis Forest Products has donated all the wood for that, so we're really grateful to them. That's being built now just out behind the Wild Horse Theater, sort of facing towards the gazebo. So there's lots of room on the grass there. I know the RCMP, they've done the musical ride there in the previous out there. So there, yeah, lots of space spread out. Have sit down and enjoy a great show.
0: It's going to be so picturesque at the time. We were talking about that off air too.
12: Absolutely. Well, the nice thing is the way that the tent is, you get to look at the musicians, watch the sunset to your right. It's going to be a stunning landscape and amazing composition at the same time.
0: What's going to be the theme of the music that night? Have they figured that one out yet?
2: Yeah, we've got a really good program set up. It's sort of a Western theme, if you like. There's a few pieces from a couple of old Western movies that we're doing, and it'll be a fun, light show and easy listening.
12: Well, and I think it's going to be a really cool contrast. We've got Eagle Bear Spirit drummers, and we've got these Western classics. It's going to have a really unique vibe that I don't think we've really seen these two combined in this way in a long, long time. And I'm really looking forward to the mixture of storytelling and music. It's going to be stunning.
0: It's a bring your own chair event, right?
12: It sure is. Yeah, we got a big lawn out there. There will be some seating, limited. There's some picnic benches on the one end, and of course there'll be some opportunities. I know from Fort Steele's looking at some special opportunities where there'll be some chairs, but it is bring your own chair, and I think that'll be the most comfortable because, you know, the people in the Kootenays, we all love camping and we all have our lawn chairs.
2: Yep. And we're also tying in because we're also in the midst of selling season tickets for next year. There's a lot of people who were disappointed in the past season because they waited to buy tickets and we sold out pretty much every show. So one of the opportunities is to get out in front of that. So we're currently now selling subscriptions for our 26-27 season. We've got different packages available if you want to go to all the concerts, if you're going to be away or something doesn't tickle you the right way, that you can buy three or four different packages that are options there. And the benefit, you buy one of those subscriptions now and you'll get $10 off this Fort Steele show.
0: So is five presentations a year? Four or five?
2: I think we've got five working on for next year. Typically, in the past, we've done four. We're looking at a couple years ago, we did a small, more intimate concert at the Railway Museum at Royal Alexandra Hall and up in Fernie, and we're looking at that again to do a smaller ensemble.
0: Boy, you're so creative with this Symphony of the Kootenays. We've been on the mountain. We've been at Kimberley Alpine Resort. Now we're at Fort Steele. So there's always exciting things happening. Yeah.
12: Yeah, the outdoor concerts are really special. You know, we only do them every 2 years. We've done, like you said, out at Fort Steele, out at Ackham, and it's been a really huge success every single time. And it's something I think everyone looks forward to. I remember we were up on the mountain a couple of years ago and we were playing, I think, Hall the Mountain King, and there was a thunderstorm over top, and it was just this beautiful moment of like the thunder going on top of this. So it doesn't matter what the weather is, you're going to get an experience that you'll never get anywhere else at one of these concerts.
0: And then Fisher Peak will be in the backdrop. Oh my, this will be a good one. Fort Steele, June the 27th. Anything else while we've got you here today?
2: Tickets are available. We're selling them. They're available off our website, sotk.ca. There's links there to a Zephy website that is a private ticket sale. So that's where you can get them. So head over to our website.
12: Absolutely, and tickets are going pretty quick, so we really hope to see you out there, and I think this is a unique experience you're not going to see for a very long time again.
0: On the horizon with Symphony of the Kootenays at Fort Steele. Man, that's going to be a neat setting on June the 27th. Our live and studio visits are brought to you by College of the Rockies.

0: Those are the Dixie Chicks on 107.5 Today FM. I want to say a big thank you to our Symphony of the Kootenays representatives in here, Landon Elliott and Ian Adams, getting set for that big show on the horizon coming up at Fort Steele. And I'm just seeing some pictures of the stage they're building. Pretty impressive.
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0: And Chris is probably up and at it working in there already. Thanks and have a good day there, Chris at Great Canadian Oil Change. A mix of sun and cloud. We've got a risk of a thunderstorm later today with a high 28, and we're still leaning on some pretty high humidity.
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1: The cloud cover has been gradually thinning here over Cranbrook, 13 degrees at 7 o'clock. Good morning, I'm Dennis Walker. Thunderstorms are in the forecast, and of course, we had a pretty good rumble and rain around 5 o'clock yesterday, supper hour, at least here in Cranbrook. The BC Wildfire Service reporting one out-of-control fire in the East Kootenay. It's in a very remote area around Bloom Creek. It was discovered on Monday, 4.1 hectares, lightning caused. Two other fires are listed in the East Kootenay. Both are considered under control. Well, the City of Cranbrook has endorsed a remedial action resolution to remove seven rail cars on city-owned land behind 209 Van Horn Street South. The city has been working to remove the rail cars with the original owner since 2014. The rail cars were sold to a new owner in 2023, but they still have not been removed. Municipal Operations Manager Amanda Peters says it's become an unsafe nuisance.
2: The rail cars have become an ongoing and escalating nuisance within the community. Their deteriorated condition and ease of access has made them an attractive location for unauthorized occupation and illicit activity.
1: The owner has 60 days to comply with the order. The cost to remove the rail cars from city land is estimated at $350,000. City staff saying the removal is difficult since they aren't operational or connected to an active rail track. As you heard yesterday, the Cranbrook Rotary Club has named a new president-elect, Leanne Jensen, taking over as president starting on July the 1st. And of course, she has previously served as president and says the club is a strong team.
3: It's a very dynamic, engaged club, and it's so much fun to be a member of this club. We have a fantastic board, and we've had great leadership team over the past several years, and it's just an honor to be asked to do this again.
1: Leanne Jensen says the club has some exciting projects in the works, including the Rotary Creekside Village Seniors Project. Up to the Columbia Valley following an appeal, a woman has been sentenced to 730 days in prison for four offenses that occurred in Invermere back in 2013. More from Josiah Spiker.
4: Jessica Stoinski was charged with two counts of possession of stolen property over $5,000, break and enter of a commercial premise with the intent to commit an indictable offense, and occupying a motor vehicle knowing it contained prohibited firearms. On May 18th of 2023, Stoinski traveled in a stolen vehicle from Calgary to Invermere with three other people. The group stopped at a house in Invermere and stole a second vehicle valued at approximately $40,000. The vehicle drove through the window of a Napa Auto Parts store in Invermere, while the four occupants stole about $12,000 worth of tools. Police set up a roadblock and were

0: a motion calling on the BC government to let them serve alcohol during all aged shows. The motion passed in the House yesterday. Currently, movie theaters can only serve alcohol in adult-only showings. Lisa Milne, the owner of the Royal Theatre in Trail, said it's unfair to limit alcohol in movie theaters when similar rules don't apply to live music venues.
1: It's outdated, and it really, truly does need to change so that we can be on a more fair playing game within the entertainment space.
0: Agriculture and Food Minister Lana Popham says she'll work on implementing the changes, but didn't provide a timeline for when they could take effect. It's 7:04. To get news alerts directly to your inbox, sign up at MyEastKootenayNow.com. We're coming back with roads and weather and a check on sports, where Canada and the U.S. will meet tomorrow at the World Hockey Championship.
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4: He has stolen on the break. He's got it.
0: Brayden McNabb hit Mark Stone in stride with a lob pass in the first period for a highlight reel of a play. The Golden Knights limited Colorado's high-powered offense all series and then suffocated it. The Golden Knights will get a break while they watch to see whether Carolina or Montreal emerges from the Eastern Conference Final. Game 4, 6 o'clock this evening from Bell Center. At the World Hockey Championships in Switzerland, already assured of top spot in their pool, Canada finished off the preliminary round yesterday with a 3-2 win over Czechia. So Canada meets their arch rival the United States tomorrow. The defending champion Americans squeaked into the playoffs after finishing fourth in Pool A with a 4-1 win over Austria. Major League Baseball.
5: Jesus Sanchez with his first big league grand slam, jumping all over a 99 mile an hour fastball, Joe.
0: Jesus Sanchez was hitting the ball well yesterday. So was Ernie Clement and Yohendrick Panango. They had solo home runs, and the Blue Jays 8-1 win over Miami, and that snapped the Marlins winning streak at 4. All three homers came off Marlins right-hander Sandy Alcantara, whose winless streak reached 6 starts. In the NBA.
6: Game number 5 to the Thunder. One win from a return to the finals.
0: And how about Canada's Shai Gilgeous-Alexander? 32 points in that one. Top scorer for Oklahoma City Thunder in a 127-114 win over the San Antonio Spurs. In the NFL, Kansas City Chiefs quarterback Patrick Mahomes took part in the first voluntary workout of the offseason. He was on the gridiron yesterday, just over 5 months after he underwent surgery to repair ligaments in his left knee, and 4 months ahead of their season opener. And that's sports.
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3: DFM with roads and weather together.
0: Yeah, the surface conditions look pretty good here in downtown Cranbrook. If you're taking off and doing any traveling today, no matter which way you're going, you might be driving into a storm. We've got thunderstorms forecast out in the Elk Valley, in the Crow's Nest Pass, heading toward Creston that direction, and even heading up toward Golden today. It's really all around us, so it shouldn't affect your travel all that much, although we should mention, you know, of course, if you're on a motorbike and you get a storm that all of a sudden comes up, it can catch you. So we just add that to our road information, and hopefully that's of help to you as well. We're also watching the rivers, as we talked about yesterday, with these warmer temperatures. The Elk River out near Fernie, the motorist heading in, will keep an eye on that one for us today. And, I guess the other section of the Elk River down by Grasmere on the way to the border, down that direction. And then the other way we've been talking about, down to the border, in fact, of the Moyet River, which really kind of flows parallel to the highway going down to the Kingsgate Eastport border crossing. But anyways, watching waterways and thunderstorms in our forecast for the travelers out there with the traveler's forecast, and sometimes in the mountains too, it can be a little bit different. I'll check on that later for Kootenay Pass. Over that direction, they're still working at Keskanook if you have to make a trip down down to the Kootenay Lake Ferry or do business that way today. Meanwhile, up in Kimberley, there's still a lot going on in city, and that's along Swan Avenue again today. And although the road is closed there, the pedestrian walkway is still open. And then we were talking about some of the areas where you can detour Jerry Sorensen Way or stay on Burdett. Anyways, that's been going on and will be again tomorrow, that sewer lining. Probably Friday too, yeah, here on a Wednesday morning. And then looking in city here in Cranbrook, there's some construction work going on where the Belmont Stairs are over by Street Angels building. So in that block, be watching on that hard corner in that area. Canadian Rockies International Airport. We had our first flight get out to Calgary. It's on the way there right now. It

0: got out 4 minutes early, just like yesterday. Yeah, the 625 got away at 621. Next flight to Kelowna on Pacific Coastal at 9.
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0: So our forecast for today with thunderstorms possible along the way and very high humidity. Yeah, they're setting the humidex at 30 today, 31 for tomorrow. Daytime highs, 28 today, 29 tomorrow with a low 13. Friday's kind of a transition day into cooler weather, as you'll be able to tell here. 26 for a high on Friday, 16 for Saturday, 13 on Sunday. It cools off. That being said, though, the overnight lows don't get into any danger ranges, at least at this point. Yeah, the coolest would be a plus 8 going Monday into Tuesday. There's your gardener's overnight low weather check and temperatures. 7:10 from the My East Kootenai Now.com newsroom. I'm Dennis Wong.

0: Gloria Estefan of the Miami Sound Machine from 107.5 Today FM. Last night was the night for the dessert auction and the youth ambassador's speech. Yeah, they do their speeches, they do their desserts. Lori Ducek?
1: It's always a big night for them to do their prepared speeches in front of an audience for the first time, and it was just a fantastic night start to finish. Can't thank people enough for the amazing support that they've given the candidates and our program.
0: Each and every year they do.

0: the guest voices on The Breakfast Show here this morning. The Breakfast Show brought to you by Bravo Restoration Services. Yeah, Laurie Ducek. And she's done a whole lot for many, many years with the youth ambassadors here in Cranbrook. And of course, as mentioned, they had their dessert auction last night, their speech competition, speaking in front of everybody following the Toastmasters meeting last night, and a bit of history.
1: It was crazy looking around the room tonight because there were so many people that were early mentors of mine. And looking back, it's hard to believe that it was 37 years ago that I was in this exact spot tonight at my own dessert auction, and some of the same people who developed and helped mentor me were here again tonight. And it really speaks to the support that our program has and these candidates have from people who are really dedicated to their personal growth.
0: Laurie, you gotta have to wonder, what did you make? What dessert did you present 37 years ago?
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727 is our time together. We're going to hear a little bit more about a local here that knows a lot about what's happening with AI, artificial intelligence. We'll talk about that a little bit anyway this morning. Secret Sounds coming up after the 7:30 news, and I've got to get that for you here right after Dua Lipa.

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2: The sunshine's been squeaking through the clouds this morning here in downtown Cranbrook. 13 degrees at 7:30. Good morning, I'm Dennis Walker. In traffic over in the West Kootenay, in a follow-up from Monday, a motorcyclist died after hitting an elk at the top of Montrose Hill. That's on Highway 3B above trail. RCMP say the rider died at the scene and the highway was closed for several hours. No details have been released about the victim. Well, back in here to Cranbrook, we're looking at city-owned land behind 209 Van Horn Street South, where the city is looking to remove seven rail cars. This goes back to 2014, working with the original owner, and then the rail cars were sold to a new owner in 2023, but they have still not been removed. Municipal Operations Manager Amanda Peters.
3: The rail cars have become an ongoing and escalating nuisance within the community. Their deteriorated condition and ease of access has made them an attractive location for unauthorized occupation.
2: City staff saying the removal is difficult since they aren't operational or connected to an active rail track. The owner has 60 days to comply with the order. The cost to remove the rail cars from city land is estimated at about $350,000. In the Columbia Valley, residents on Wood Lane and Windermere remain under an expanded boil water notice after construction work damaged a curb stop yesterday. The incident also caused a temporary water service interruption for some homes in the affected area. Crews, of course, are continuing to connect temporary water service there. So the Wood Lane notice will remain in place until water quality testing confirms the system is safe, a process expected to take several more days. Again, that's at Wood Lane in Windermere. And still in the Columbia Valley court news, and following an appeal, a woman has been sentenced to 730 days imprisonment for four offenses that occurred in Invermere back in 2023. More from Josiah Spiker.
4: Jessica Stoinski was charged with two counts of possession of stolen property over $5,000, break and enter of a commercial premise with the intent to commit an indictable offense, and occupying a motor vehicle knowing it contained prohibited firearms. On May 18th of 2023, Stoinski traveled in a stolen vehicle from Calgary to Invermere with three other people. The group stopped at a house in Invermere and stole a second vehicle valued at approximately $40,000. The vehicle drove through the window of a Napa Auto Parts store in Invermere, while the four occupants stole about $12,000 worth of tools. Police set up a roadblock and were able to arrest the four occupants, and officers found stolen firearms in the vehicle. Stoinski pled guilty to the offenses and was originally sentenced to a cumulative 750 days imprisonment. She appealed the sentence, citing five errors by the judge. One included that the judge levied a sentence higher than what the Crown was proposing. The judge, hearing the appeal, agreed with that point, but not the other four. Her sentence has been reduced to 730 days to coincide with the Crown recommendation.
2: And checking with the BC Wildfire Service, there's two fires in the East Kootenay, actually three. The one out-of-control fire is a blaze in a very remote area near Bloom Creek, and that was discovered on Monday, estimated at 4.1 hectares, lightning caused. 7:33.
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2: Today FM Sports. Just checking to see what they're saying down in Denver here this morning. The Colorado Avalanche swept out of the Western Conference Final last night by Vegas in a 2-1 victory last night in Game 4. And what the Denver media is describing is a brutal lack of offense from the Avalanche. They went 25 minutes. There was a stretch between the second and third period where they only had two shots on goal. So that kind of did it. And that's it. So now we watch the other series again, the Eastern Conference Final. And we'll see who those Golden Knights will be taking on, either Carolina or Montreal. 6 o'clock start tonight from Bell Center. You've got to wait until tomorrow for Team Canada at the World Hockey Championship. They'll play against the United States. Canada won 3-2 yesterday. So, yeah, the U.S. and Canada go at it because the U.S. barely made it in, but they beat Austria 4-1. But, of course, they always up their game when they play against Canada. So that's going to be a tough one tomorrow. Major League Baseball, Blue Jays over Miami 8-1. How about Jesus Sanchez? Hit his first career Grand Slam, and boy, did he nail that one. In the NBA, our Canadian kid with 32 points, Shai Gilgeous-Alexander, helping the Oklahoma City Thunder move one win away from their first trip to the NBA final after beating San Antonio last night 127-114.
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2: I don't know if they finished up cleaning the bridge at Fort Steele yesterday. They were out there yesterday around this time, so just in case. And if not, we'll just follow along up the road. Just letting our motorists know that we've got thunderstorms forecast no matter which way you're traveling today, whether it be toward Creston or out toward the Elk Valley and into the Crow's Nest Pass, or even if you're shooting off at Radium to go into Banff today. So yeah, you will be driving into a storm no matter which way you're going, just not exactly what time, but that's what we're hearing and seeing so far today. And the temperatures are pretty close all around our broadcast area too. It was the same in Fernie, Sparwood as Cranbrook here, or it has been through the morning, and Golden's Lake at 10. So we're, yeah, everyone pretty much the same and watching on thunderstorm activity today. Most of the in-city work, I'll just mention here in Cranbrook, they're working over by Street Angels where you, at the bottom of the Belmont stairs, there's construction there. So they've closed off like a half a block on that really hard corner. And then up in Kimberley, we're looking at Swan Avenue again today where the storm sewer lining work continues there. The pedestrian walkway is still open, so they're not going to hold you up if you want to walk through that area. And then back at the airport today, the first flight got out early. It's already landed over in Calgary, so that one's done. And we'll wait for 9 o'clock this morning. In just under an hour and a half, they'll shoot the next flight out on Pacific Coastal to Kelowna. No expected flight delays out of our airport.
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2: Looking at these humidity readings here, because that's a big part of our forecast. It was yesterday as well, and looking toward tomorrow, pretty much the same thing. And our humidity reading this morning is 86%, but the Humidex set for 30 today, 31 tomorrow. The daytime highs, 28 today, 29 tomorrow, the low 13. Between it all, you get a mix of sun and cloud and a risk of a thunderstorm rolling into Friday. And then by then, a mix of sun and cloud on Friday, 26. But then we look at rain for the weekend, and by the computer projections, we'll get quite a bit. Saturday rain in 16, Sunday rain in 13, if you're planning ahead. And if you haven't bought rain barrels and always wanted to, it looks like they'll come in handy this upcoming weekend. 7:37 is our time together, $2,057 in our Secret Sound jackpot, going with caller 17 today. 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
3: Rose, you're calling from where?
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3: Is it raining there this morning?
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3: Okay, here comes the sound. $2,057, Rose, if you know what that sound is.
4: Is it a wooden clothespin?
3: No, it's not. 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
4: Okay.
3: Have a good day, Rose. Thank you.
4: Thank you. Bye.
3: Bye. 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
1: It's 107.5 today, FM. That's Len and Stella. They're Canadian. And at 7:45, Chris Murray's with us here today. Hi, Chris. He's the owner of Murray Technical Excellence, and talking about cybersecurity threats and AI.
2: Yeah, it used to be that cyber attacks, the more sophisticated ones, were targeted at mid-size and large businesses because of the amount of effort that went into developing the attack, making sure that they were successful, how much they were going to get back out of it, if it was ransomware or some sort of hijack. But now, in the age of AI, a lot of the hackers are using AI automation tools to target mid-size and even small businesses.
1: Chris is the owner of Murray Technical Excellence.
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1: 7:50. There's no rain here right now. There's a forecast of a thunderstorm possible later on today. Very high humidity, though, again. Yep, today and tomorrow, for that matter. 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
1: 7:54 is our time together. Laurie Ducek is one of our guest voices on The Breakfast Show, following up from last night, right? They had the auction, the dessert auction, and the speech competition, all the rest of it with our ambassadors. And of course, Laurie's been doing this for a while, and herself, she was an ambassador.
2: It was crazy looking around the room tonight because there were so many people that were early mentors of mine. And looking back, it's hard to believe that it was 37 years ago that I was in this exact spot tonight at my own dessert auction, and some of the same people who developed and helped mentor me were here again tonight. And it really speaks to the support that our program has and these candidates have from people who are really dedicated to their personal growth.
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1: We lost any sunshine we had from last hour. 13 degrees and cloudy here in downtown Cranbrook. At 8 o'clock, good morning, I'm Dennis Walker. The BC Wildfire Service reporting one out-of-control fire in the East Kootenay. It's in a very remote area around Bloom Creek. It was discovered on Monday, 4.1 hectares, lightning caused. Two other fires are listed in the East Kootenay. Both are considered under control. Well, the city of Cranbrook has endorsed a remedial action resolution to remove seven rail cars on city-owned land behind 209 Van Horn Street South. The city has been working to remove the rail cars with the original owner since 2014. The rail cars were sold to a new owner in 2023, but they still have not been removed. Municipal operations manager Amanda Peters says it's become an unsafe nuisance.
2: The rail cars have become an ongoing and escalating nuisance within the community. Their deteriorated condition and ease of access has made them an attractive location for unauthorized occupation and illicit activity.
1: The owner has 60 days to comply with the order. The cost to remove the rail cars from city land is estimated at $350,000. City staff saying the removal is difficult since they aren't operational or connected to an active rail track. As you heard yesterday, the Cranbrook Rotary Club has named a new president-elect, Leanne Jensen, taking over as president starting on July the 1st. And of course, she has previously served as president and says the club is a strong team.
3: It's a very dynamic, engaged club, and it's so much fun to be a member of this club. We have a fantastic board, and we've had great leadership team over the past several years, and it's just an honor to be asked to do this again.
1: Leanne Jensen says the club has some exciting projects in the works, including the Rotary Creekside Village Seniors Project. Up to the Columbia Valley following an appeal, a woman has been sentenced to 730 days in prison for four offenses that occurred in Invermere back in 2013. More from Josiah Spiker.
4: Jessica Stoinski was charged with two counts of possession of stolen property over $5,000, break and enter of a commercial premise with the intent to commit an indictable offense, and occupying a motor vehicle knowing it contained prohibited firearms. On May 18th of 2023, Stoinski traveled in a stolen vehicle from Calgary to Invermere with three other people. The group stopped at the house in Invermere and stole a second vehicle valued at approximately $40,000. The vehicle drove through the window of a Napa Auto Parts store in Invermere, while the four occupants stole about $12,000 worth of tools. Police set up a roadblock and were able to arrest the four occupants, and officers found stolen firearms in the vehicle. Stoinski pled guilty to the offenses and was originally sentenced to a cumulative 750 days imprisonment. She appealed the sentence, citing five errors by the judge. One included that the judge levied a sentence higher than what the Crown was proposing. The judge, hearing the appeal, agreed with that point, but not the other four. Her sentence has been reduced to 730 days to coincide with the Crown recommendation.
1: On our provincial news beat, small-town movie theaters are welcoming a motion calling on the BC government to let them serve alcohol during all-aged shows. The motion passed in the House yesterday. Currently, movie theaters can only serve alcohol in adult-only showings. Lisa

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3: He has stolen on the break. He's got it.
0: Brayden McNabb hit Mark Stone in stride with a lob pass in the first period for a highlight reel of a play. The Golden Knights limited Colorado's high-powered offense all series and then suffocated it. The Golden Knights will get a break while they watch to see whether Carolina or Montreal emerges from the Eastern Conference Final. Game 4, 6 o'clock this evening from Bell Center. At the World Hockey Championships in Switzerland, already assured of top spot in their pool, Canada finished off the preliminary round yesterday with a 3-2 win over Czechia. So Canada meets their arch rival the United States tomorrow. The defending champion Americans squeaked into the playoffs after finishing fourth in Pool A with a 4-1 win over Austria. Major League Baseball.
4: Jesus Sanchez with his first big league grand slam, jumping all over a 99-mile-an-hour fastball, Joe.
0: Jesus Sanchez was hitting the ball well yesterday. So was Ernie Clement and Yohendrick Pinango. They had solo home runs in the Blue Jays' 8-1 win over Miami, and that snapped the Marlins' winning streak at 4. All three homers came off Marlins' right-hander Sandy Alcantara, whose winless streak reached 6 starts. In the NBA.
5: Game number 5 to the Thunder. One win from a return to the finals.
0: And how about Canada's Shea Gilgeous-Alexander? 32 points in that one. Top scorer for Oklahoma City Thunder in a 127-114 win over the San Antonio Spurs. In the NFL, Kansas City Chiefs quarterback Patrick Mahomes took part in the first voluntary workout of the offseason. He was on the gridiron yesterday, just over 5 months after he underwent surgery to repair ligaments in his left knee and 4 months ahead of their season opener. And that's sports.
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0: Just a question off the top here this morning. Are they cleaning the bridge out at Fort Steele again today? They were out there yesterday. Maybe they got it all done. Anyway, it's probably more bridges that have to be cleaned out there. Let's look at school zone safety, though. 8 o'clock hour, always do that. 8:07 on the clock. We'll keep you rolling on time here today. When red lights are flashing on school buses, no matter which way you're traveling, you've got to come to a complete stop, and that would be sometimes outside the school zones for drop-off, but even with pickup and those that are coming in from the rural areas here today. Good morning to our bus drivers in school districts 5 and 6. Our safety salute brought to you by McDonald's restaurants in Cranbrook, Fernie, and Sparwood. At last check in Sparwood, our secret sound guesser was from Sparwood this morning. At the time, told us here about 25 minutes ago that it wasn't raining there, so we'll go with that. And a cloudy sky and 12 in the Elk Valley for Fernie Sparwood here, 9 degrees over in Blairmore. Coleman, I'm going to tell you that no matter which way you're traveling, thunderstorms are forecast all around us here today. They don't have that severe warning, which came out like mid-afternoon yesterday, but there are thunderstorms possible, a risk of, as Environment Canada words it, no matter which direction you're traveling today. I was just mentioning on Highway 93-95 about cleaning that bridge out at Fort Steele yesterday, and when you talk about bridges, they're building a big new one in Golden, so if you haven't been that way for a while, I know I've mentioned it before, but just something to keep in mind if you're heading in and crossing the Kicking Horse River, maybe heading up to hook up with the Trans-Canada today. And if you're in Radium and heading over to Banff, there should be nothing to hold you up through Kootenay National Park here today. Just watch for those bighorn sheep on Radium Hill. We've got some in-city conversation for you again today. Swan Avenue in Kimberley. It's a no-go for traffic, but the pedestrian walkway is open. Yeah, you can use the sidewalk along Swan Avenue in Kimberley. And in-city in Cranbrook, they're working at the bottom of the Belmont Stairs area, which is over on First Street South, which would be by Baker Park on one side. Yeah, just on the north side of the park, and then just in behind Western Financial Place, like by Street Angels. It's right in there. It's about a, maybe not a full block, but at least a good half a block where there's construction going on there. Canadian Rockies International Airport, our first flight has landed in Calgary on the other side. Now we're looking at Kelowna on Pacific Coastal, and that one will be going out in about 50 minutes.
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1: We lost the sunshine at the top of the newscast, and now it's back again here in Cranbrook, kind of squeaking through. A mix of sun and cloud today with a high 28, a low 13. Pretty much the same tomorrow, that same mix of sun and cloud with a high 29. Note the humidity, though. The humidex for today, 30, 31 for tomorrow. And there's a risk of a thunderstorm going right through into Friday. And by then, showers and 26. We're forecasting rain on Saturday and 16, rain on Sunday and 13. It's 8:10. 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

0: 8:13 from 107.5 Today FM. That's Olivia Dean. Say good morning to Autumn Patrick. She has a fundraiser coming up this weekend. Autumn?
1: Drayden is 4 years old. So on May 30th, Tara, Anna, our amazing volunteers and I will be hosting a pancake fundraiser breakfast at Bellies to Babies office located on 2212th Ave North. Place will be available for a minimum donation of $6, and every dollar raised will go directly towards supporting Tiffany and her boys during Dre's treatment journey. Drayden was diagnosed with type C Burkitt lymphoma, a rare and aggressive form of cancer.
0: Yeah, thank you, Autumn, and we'll make sure that people know exactly where to be for your pancake breakfast fundraiser there. Just about 8:14, here's Sophia Camara.

0: Sophia Camara from 107.5 Today FM. Mark Nichols is off today, so it's you and I until noon. We'll kind of keep on keeping on. The 2026 Dessert Auction and Toastmasters Speech Competition and Youth Ambassadors is in the books. $8,000 raised last night. Really nice. And you've been hearing from Lori Ducek here this morning on The Breakfast Show about, well, her many years being there and helping out and talking about how great the program has been over that time for sure.
1: It was crazy looking around the room tonight because there were so many people that were early mentors of mine, and looking back, it's hard to believe that it was 37 years ago that I was in this exact spot tonight at my own dessert auction, and some of the same people who developed and helped mentor me were here again tonight. And it really speaks to the support that our program has and these candidates have from people who are really dedicated to their personal growth.
0: $8,000, that's nice. The speeches were good and the dessert was apparently as well. And we have a candidate in that one too, Alice Teetart. Yep, she was making, I don't know if she made a cake or a pudding. Well, whatever the dessert was anyway, nice going, Alice.
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0: It's 8:21. We've got a risk of a thunderstorm at 5 o'clock yesterday. I don't know what it was like where you were yesterday, but we got it coming down pretty good. But we'll watch again later on today, and there's very high humidity, 34 today, and then 31 tomorrow with an overnight low 13. It's 8:22. Mark Nichols is off today, so it's you and I till noon. I think I mentioned that earlier. I just like to get it out there, like between 10 and noon when I'm doing the extra time on there. I can't be near the phone all the time, so if you're phoning in, I try and be diligent on the phone, but I can't be there. There's other things to do in a radio station.

0: It's 8:25. I'll be heading up to Sobeys and Invermere Saturday. Alicia, what am I going to see when I walk? Where am I setting up there anyway? By the flower department?
1: You're going to set up by the flower department and the cards. It's a really nice spot because you get to help everyone beg their flowers when they go to get their flowers.
0: Oh, I see. Oh, very good.
1: That's what I ended up doing during the day.
0: That's neat. You know, Steve said too. He said we're set up by the flowers, so we go in there. Good. Yeah. And the Wi-Fi worked.
1: Wi-Fi worked. Everything hooked up nice. So as long as you have the same equipment I did, you'll be good to go.
0: Our stuff, you can always depend on it.
1: Right? You can always call me if you've got issues, Dennis.
0: No, that's fine. It'll be okay. Very good. Yeah, we'll see our Invermere listeners up at Sobeys on Saturday. I'm there 10 till 2.
1: You betcha.
0: 11 to 3. 10 to 2. Yeah, 10 to 2. I like the 10 to 2 better than 11 to 3.
1: Especially when you got to travel to Invermere.
0: Yeah, it's true. Yeah, that's for sure. Here's the Counting Crows.

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3: Good morning, I'm Josiah Spiker. Residents on Wood Lane in Windermere remain under an expanded boil water notice after construction work damaged a curb stop yesterday afternoon. The incident also caused a temporary water service interruption for some homes in the affected area. Officials say crews are working to connect temporary water service. Anyone using tap water for drinking, brushing teeth, washing produce, making ice, or preparing food should boil it for at least 1 minute before use. The notice will remain in place until water quality testing confirms the system is safe, a process expected to take several days. For more information, visit our website. Following an appeal, a woman has been sentenced to 730 days imprisonment for four offenses that occurred in Invermere back in 2023. Jessica Stoinski was charged with two counts of possession of stolen property over $5,000, break and enter of a commercial premises with the intent to commit an indictable offense, and occupying a motor vehicle knowing it contained prohibited firearms. On May 18th of 2023, Stoinski traveled in a stolen vehicle from Calgary, Alberta to Invermere with three other people. The group stopped at a house in Invermere and stole a second vehicle valued at approximately $40,000. That vehicle drove through the window of a Napa Auto Parts store in Invermere while the four occupants stole about $12,000 worth of tools. Police set up a roadblock and were able to arrest the four occupants, and police found stolen firearms in the vehicle. Stoinski pled guilty to the offenses and was originally sentenced to a cumulative 750 days imprisonment. She appealed the sentence, citing five errors by the judge. One included that the judge levied a sentence higher than what the Crown was proposing. The judge hearing the appeal agreed with that point, but not the other four. Her sentence has been reduced to 730 days to coincide with the Crown recommendation. Cranbrook City Council has endorsed a remedial action resolution to remove seven rail cars on city-owned land behind 209 Van Horn Street South. City staff say they've been working to remove the rail cars with the original owner since 2014. The rail cars were sold to a new owner in 2023, but they still have not been removed. Municipal Operations Manager Amanda Peters says it's become an unsafe nuisance.
4: The rail cars have become an ongoing and escalating nuisance within the community. Their deteriorated condition and ease of access has made them an attractive location for unauthorized occupation and illicit activity.
3: The owner has 60 days to comply with the order. The cost to remove the rail cars from city land is estimated at $350,000. Small Sound movie theaters are welcoming a motion calling on the BC government to let them serve liquor during all ages shows. The motion passed in the House on Tuesday. Lisa Milne, owner of the Royal Theatre and Trail, says it's unfair to limit alcohol in movie theaters when similar rules don't apply to live music venues.
5: It's outdated, and it really truly does need to change so that we can be on a more fair playing game within the entertainment space.
3: Agriculture and Food Minister Lena Popham says she will work on implementing the changes, but didn't provide a timeline for when they could take effect. The Cranbrook Rotary Club has named a new president-elect. Leanne Jensen will take over as president starting July 1st. She has previously served as president and says the club is a strong team.
6: It's a very dynamic, engaged club, and it's so much fun to be a member of this club. We have a fantastic board, and we've had great leadership team over the past several years, and it's just an honor to be asked to do this again.
3: Jensen says the club has some exciting projects in the works, including the Rotary Creekside Village Seniors Project. Be the first to know, get daily and weekly news alerts directly to your inbox by signing up at MyEastKootenayNow.com.
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3: In the NHL, Braden McNabb hit Mark Stone in stride with a lob pass in the first period for a highlight reel of a play, but it was the gritty work of the Golden Knights defense that ultimately put Vegas in the Stanley Cup final. The Golden Knights limited the Avalanche's high-powered offense all series and then suffocated it. The Golden Knights will get a break while they watch to see whether Carolina or Montreal emerges from the Eastern Conference final. Game 4 of that series is at 6 this evening from the Bell Center in Montreal. In world hockey, already assured a top spot in their pool, Canada finished off their preliminary round at the World Hockey Championship with a 3-2 win over Czechia. Canada's reward for finishing as the top seed in Pool B, another knockout game against the arch-rival United States. The defending champion Americans squeaked into the playoffs after finishing fourth in Pool A with a 4-1 win over Austria. In the major leagues, Jesus Sanchez hit his first career grand slam. Ernie Clement and Yohendrick Piñago had solo home runs. And the Toronto Blue Jays beat Miami 8-1, snapping the Marlins' winning streak at 4. And in the NBA, Shai Gilgeous-Alexander scored 32 points. Alex Caruso led another strong bench effort with 22. And the Oklahoma City Thunder moved one win away from a return trip to the NBA Finals by beating the San Antonio Spurs 127-114. From the Vista Radio Sports Desk, I'm Josiah Spiker.
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3: On the roads, paving operations underway on Highway 3 by Elko. Drivers can expect single-lane alternating traffic and delays of up to 10 minutes. Today's weather forecast in Cranbrook, a mix of sun and cloud, 30% chance of showers this morning and late into the afternoon, risk of a thunderstorm, a high of 28. Tonight, partly cloudy, 30% chance of showers, a low of 13. Tomorrow, sunny in the morning, then a mix of sun and cloud, 40% chance of showers in the afternoon, risk of a thunderstorm late in the afternoon, a high of 29, a low of 14. And Friday, a mix of sun and cloud, 30% chance of showers, a high of 26, a low of 13. From the MyEastKootenayNow.com newsroom, I'm Josiah Spiker.
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0: 107.5 Today FM. Chris Murray is the owner of Murray Technical Excellence, and talking about cyber threats, and the risk has increased for small to medium businesses now, and that includes AI issues. Yeah, AI issues is something that you're going to hear a lot more about here in, the coming months and days, and even in the business world.
1: Yeah, it used to be that cyber attacks, the more sophisticated ones, were targeted at mid-size and large businesses because of the amount of effort that went into developing the attack, making sure that they were successful, how much they were going to get back out of it if it was ransomware or some sort of hijack. But now, in the age of AI, a lot of the hackers are using AI automation tools to target mid-size and even small businesses.
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16: Although thunderstorm activity here, we'll watch on that a little later on today and through tomorrow for that matter and through the night. 28 for a high today, 29 tomorrow. We're running a little above seasonal normals. And it's very humid, too. Humidex at 30 today. They're setting it for 31 tomorrow. And then Friday's kind of a transition day. If the computer projections hold the way they're supposed to, looks like a lot of rain for the weekend. Rain in 16 on Saturday. Rain in 13 on Sunday. 8:51. Here's Drake.

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1: Green Day on 107.5 Today FM, the Scootney's playlist. Yeah, Banana with us here today. Our guest voices on The Breakfast Show so far, you've been hearing from Chris Murray, the owner of Murray Technical Excellence, and also the follow-up from last night's 2026 Dessert Auction and Toastmasters Speech Competition. Good to hear Laurie Duchek on there. $8,000 raised last night for the program. That's good. Here's Chapel Row, and news is next at 9.

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3: Good morning, I'm Josiah Spiker. Residents on Wood Lane in Windermere remain under an expanded boil water notice after construction work damaged a curb stop yesterday afternoon. The incident also caused a temporary water service interruption for some homes in the affected area. Officials say crews are working to connect temporary water service. Anyone using tap water for drinking, brushing teeth, washing produce, making ice, or preparing food should boil it for at least 1 minute before use. The notice will remain in place until water quality testing confirms the system is safe, a process expected to take several days. For more information, visit our website. Following an appeal, a woman has been sentenced to 730 days imprisonment for four offenses that occurred in Invermere back in 2023. Jessica Stoinski was charged with two counts of possession of stolen property over $5,000, break and enter of a commercial premises with the intent to commit an indictable offense, and occupying a motor vehicle knowing it contained prohibited firearms. On May 18th of 2023, Stoinski traveled in a stolen vehicle from Calgary, Alberta to Invermere with three other people. The group stopped at a house in Invermere and stole a second vehicle valued at approximately $40,000. That vehicle drove through the window of a Napa Auto Parts store in Invermere while the four occupants stole about $12,000 worth of tools. Police set up a roadblock and were able to arrest the four occupants, and police found stolen firearms in the vehicle. Stoinski pled guilty to the offenses and was originally sentenced to a cumulative 750 days imprisonment. She appealed the sentence, citing five errors by the judge. One included that the judge levied a sentence higher than what the Crown was proposing. The judge hearing the appeal agreed with that point, but not the other four. Her sentence has been reduced to 730 days to coincide with the Crown recommendation. Cranbrook City Council has endorsed a remedial action resolution to remove seven rail cars on city-owned land behind 209 Van Horn Street South. City staff say they've been working to remove the rail cars with the original owner since 2014. The rail cars were sold to a new owner in 2023, but they still have not been removed. Municipal Operations Manager Amanda Peters says it's become an unsafe nuisance.
4: The rail cars have become an ongoing and escalating nuisance within the community. Their deteriorated condition and ease of access has made them an attractive location for unauthorized occupation and illicit activity.
3: The owner has 60 days to comply with the order. The cost to remove the rail cars from city land is estimated at $350,000. Small town movie theaters are welcoming a motion calling on the BC government to let them serve liquor during all ages shows. The motion passed in the House on Tuesday. Lisa Milne, owner of the Royal Theatre and Trail, says it's unfair to limit alcohol in movie theaters when similar rules don't apply to live music venues.
5: It's outdated, and it really truly does need to change so that we can be on a more fair playing game within the entertainment space.
3: Agriculture and Food Minister Lena Popham says she will work on implementing the changes, but didn't provide a timeline for when they could take effect. The Cranbrook Rotary Club has named a new president-elect. Leanne Jensen will take over as president starting July 1st. She has previously served as president and says the club is a strong team.
6: It's a very dynamic, engaged club, and it's so much fun to be a member of this club. We have a fantastic board, and we've had great leadership team over the past several years, and it's just an honor to be asked to do this again.
3: Jensen says the club has some exciting projects in the works, including the Rotary Creekside Village Seniors Project. Be the first to know, get daily and weekly news alerts directly to your inbox by signing up at MyEastKootenayNow.com.
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3: In the NHL, Braden McNabb hit Mark Stone in stride with a lob pass in the first period for a highlight reel of a play, but it was the gritty work of the Golden Knights defense that ultimately put Vegas in the Stanley Cup final. The Golden Knights limited the Avalanche's high-powered offense all series and then suffocated it. Golden Knights will get a break while they watch to see whether Carolina or Montreal emerges from the Eastern Conference Final. Game 4 of that series is at 6 this evening from the Bell Centre in Montreal. In world hockey, already assured a top spot in their pool, Canada finished off their preliminary round at the World Hockey Championship with a 3-2 win over Czechia. Canada's reward for finishing as the top seed in Pool B, another knockout game against the arch-rival United States. The defending champion Americans squeaked

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1: On the roads, paving operations underway on Highway 3 by Elko. Drivers can expect single-lane alternating traffic and delays of up to 10 minutes. Today's weather forecast in Cranbrook, a mix of sun and cloud, 30% chance of showers this morning and late into the afternoon, risk of a thunderstorm, a high of 28. Tonight, partly cloudy, 30% chance of showers, a low of 13. Tomorrow, sunny in the morning, then a mix of sun and cloud, 40% chance of showers in the afternoon, risk of a thunderstorm late in the afternoon, a high of 29, a low of 14. And Friday, a mix of sun and cloud, 30% chance of showers, a high of 26, a low of 13. 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

0: 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It's 9:09. The morning show interviews live in studio are brought to you by College of the Rockies, with more than 60 certificates, diplomas, and degrees available here in the Kootenays. Isn't it time you discovered College of the Rockies Home Advantage? We had the Symphony of the Kootenays in earlier, and today we're going to talk about the Wild Sheep Society. Justin Kolesky's in. Hi, Justin. How are you?
1: Hey, good morning, Dennis. Nice to see you.
0: Can't believe it's been 4 years since we had you in here.
1: We were just talking about how time flies, eh?
0: Sure does.
1: Yeah.
0: My goodness. So you've gotten involved with the Wild Sheep Society then?
1: I am, yeah. I sit on the board of directors with the Wild Sheep Society, and I'm here to represent Region 4.
0: Very good. How is their health?
1: The sheep health,
0: yeah,
1: in Region 4?
0: Yeah, and health, yeah.
1: I mean, there's always obstacles and struggles in different capacities with disease and

0: encroachment on the habitat and highway mortality and predation and just natural events like harsh winters and stuff. Like, you know, the odds are not stacked in their favor, but they're a resilient animal, and that's why I feel so many people are drawn towards them.
1: The wild sheep would be a lot higher generally than what we'd see like at Radium with the bighorns,
2: right?
0: Well, that particular herd has adapted to kind of live down low, and hence the big highway crossing project that had to be implemented there because there was a lot of mortality happening on the highway there. So
1: I see. What's your focus these days with the Wild Sheep Society? I know you've got a meeting coming up, and that's why you're in studio today, right?
0: Yeah. So there is a volunteer opportunity that's available to anyone here in Cranbrook. It's happening June 6th at 9 a.m. out on Emerald Tree Road, which is on the Wardner Fort Steel Road. And it's located between the Bull River Forest Service Road and the Kootenay Trout Hatchery. It's a conservation piece just on the left-hand side there. And the scope of the project, the Kootenay Conservation Society, which is another conservation-based society here in the Kootenays, has been stick-handling this project for the last, I believe, around 3 years. And the scope of it has been to enhance the habitat on critical ungulate winter range. There's a bunch of old houses and barns and fences and a whole pile of junk that they've been hauling out of there. They've been doing a bunch of mechanized thinning of the forest, and there's some opportunities for some people to go in with chainsaws by hand, remove some old fences, and basically clean the area up.
1: Do they have to give out so many hours? Like, are you asking for a certain commitment to that, or just whatever you can give?
0: Yeah. It starts at 9. We'll have a quick talk in the morning about the scope of the project and why we're all there. And, you know, I don't think it's going to be an all-day thing. Like, possibly 2 or 3 o'clock, we're going to shut her down. We'll have a barbecue, some drinks, and just get to know one another and connect.
1: And who's going to be rolling in that area then? Like, how many acres would that be? Is it big? It's significantly big.
0: Yeah, if anyone listening, you know, hunts or even enjoys walking, you know, nature viewing and stuff in the area, the Bull River is one of the most important pieces of habitat in the area. It supports all kinds of different ungulates, both species of deer, elk, and bighorn sheep. They're all in there together down in the winter, so it's really important.
1: That's not on the train track side. You're talking the other side of the road there, right?
0: Yeah, it would be on the east side of
1: the
0: road. Got
1: it. No, thank you. I'm looking at the road that goes back toward Galloway in there.
0: Yeah.
1: Okay.
0: So if anyone isn't interested, you know, show up with all the appropriate safety gear, boots and gloves and appropriate attire. And if you have a chainsaw, bring it. And of course, all the safety gear that's associated with that. And, also, there'll be opportunities, you know, for like some fence removal and stuff like that. And even if you want to just come hang out and be more on the organization side of things, I'm sure we could use some help there.
1: That sounds like a big project, though.
0: Yeah, it is. I think, well, we've been a funding partner of it for the last 2 or 3 years, I believe. So it's spanned, about 3 years.
1: How much did your life change after the last time we had you in studio? If we can go back if you want to go back to the reason why I met you and had you in the studio before.
0: Yeah, it has a lot, and not in probably the way that people would think. And yeah, the biggest thing is that it brought me into the conservation community and the Wild Sheep Society specifically. And for those of you who aren't familiar with the Wild Sheep Society, our mission is to promote and enhance wild sheep and wild sheep habitat throughout BC. And I've heard it a lot before that, you know, people think, oh, you just want to protect them so that you can go hunt them. Well, nothing could actually be further from the truth. We support all kinds of different initiatives and projects throughout the province that there are no hunting opportunities. Our main goal is to just protect and enhance sheep and wild sheep habitat. And just quickly, I'll just spit out a couple of the things that we've been working on at the society. In Penticton, there is a disease that's prevalent there called Soropsis. And we've built these massive pens. We've been partnering with the ONA, Okanagan Nations Alliance, and we are giving drug treatments to the sheep there that we've went and captured with the net gun and the helicopter. We've been testing and removing infected sheep on the Fraser that are infected by MOVI, which is a disease that's passed from domestic sheep to wild sheep. That's been going on for 5 years, and I think we've put about $1 million into that. We just recently supported the Fernie Rod and Gun Club for $50,000 over 5 years for the Wigwam Flats Enhancement Project. We've put on horn aging seminars, prescribed burns up in Region 7. And a really cool one is back in the 70s, we helped Oregon. We captured and sent some bighorn sheep down to Oregon, and their populations are doing fantastic, and we have some ones that are struggling. So there's this cool initiative called Coming Home, and Oregon is giving us back a bunch of sheep to go into the Granby, which they're really struggling right now. So yeah, I mean, it goes on and on. We put over $800,000 on the ground last year alone.
1: Really good. Gee, good luck on June the 6th. We'll follow up on this too, if time allows.
0: Yeah, for sure.
1: Thank you.
0: And so I guess you'd be asking yourself, like, so why volunteer? And that's where the GOAT kind of comes in for myself personally. My whole entire life, I've been deeply connected to the outdoors and animals and the natural environment. And hunting in the outdoors has given me more than I could ever even express. And I was feeling a real genuine desire to want to give something back to the activity and the thing that has given me so much joy in my life. And the cool thing is, when you put a genuine sort of desire out there, life has a way of making it happen. And when I got the mountain goat, the world record, 4 years ago now, I guess, it just became really evident to me that that was my path. That was life providing me an opportunity to give something back. And ever since then, I've been involved with the Wild Sheep Society. And yeah, I feel as though it's the least I can do. Life gave me such a beautiful gift, and I just felt a sense of obligation, I guess, to want to repay that in some degree. So if you're someone who enjoys, you know, the outdoors, hunting, fishing, wildlife, now's a chance to give something back, and we'd love to have you out there.
1: As a volunteer, and again, the date is June the 6th, and we'll be replaying this later. Thank you. Justin Koloski joining us in studio from the Wild Sheep Society locally.

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14: 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A lot of it is education too, so people kind of know and understand some of the things to think about. 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Awareness, education, all that stuff is very important.
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15: So the forecast from Environment Canada, we've got that risk of a thunderstorm with us today, tonight, and through tomorrow. And we're just looking at the Humidex again. It's very high humidity these days, as was yesterday and the day prior. And today, they're setting the Humidex at 30, 31 tomorrow. The daytime highs, 28 today, 29 tomorrow, the overnight low 13. Looking ahead to the temperatures significantly dropping Friday going into Saturday and more moisture, 26 on Friday, 16 for Saturday's high, 13 on Sunday. So we jump above seasonal normals for a while and then back.

9:33 from 107.5 Today FM. The Boyle Water notice has been expanded to include additional properties on Wood Lane. If you missed it on the news earlier, and that's up in Windermere. For these properties, water intended for drinking, washing fruits, vegetables, making juice, ice, brushing teeth should be boiled for at least 1 minute. They had some construction issues up there, so they're the remainder of the time. We'll just wait until we get everything back from the lab on that one. So they'll be working there again today. They've been working there for the last couple of days. They get all caught up. Here's the latest from Somber.

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0: Justin Kolesky was just in studio with us on behalf of the Wild Sheep Society. The area they're going to clean up on June the 6th is Emerald Tree Road. It's off the Wardner Fort Steel Road between Bull River Forest Service Road and the Kootenai Trout Hatchery. That's the area they're doing the big cleanup. 9:48, here's Tom Cochran on 107.5 Today FM. 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

0: 9:52. We'll check the updated forecast here from Environment Canada, see where it's going to take us today. No thunder here now, not like at 5 o'clock last night. Yeah, we'll just check with Environment Canada here just a bit.
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0: Yeah, so we're up to 15 degrees here in downtown Cranbrook right now. Mix of sun and cloud, 28 for a high today with a low 13. About the same for tomorrow, 29 for a high. And the humidities in the high range were in the 30 to 31 Humidex readings. That's the way that one's working out now. And then Friday's kind of a transition day as we lead you towards some rain on the weekend. Here's Walk Off the Earth, Canada's own.

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he's got a real nice momentum going on, that song, and a career momentum as well, coming from last year into this year. And boy, summer's on the way. That's Alex Warren from 107.5 Today FM. What time did the thunder hit around your place last night? For us here in Cranbrook, supper time. Never made

0: 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I'm not near a phone. I'm in and out here today. Just so you know, when we're doing the extra time on air, Mark is off today. He'll talk to you again tomorrow, Mark Nichols. So it's me and Steve through the day and Alessia this evening, 7 till 10.
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0: Canada's Sean Desmond from 107.5 Today FM. We're focused on Wood Lane again up in Windermere. Thank you for listening there. And residents remain under an expanded boil water notice after construction work damaged a curb stop earlier. So the incidents caused a temporary water service interruption for homes in the affected area. And the notice will remain in place, the boil water notice, until quality testing confirms that the system is safe. Again, Wood Lane in Windermere.
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13: 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The city of Cranbrook, mountains of opportunity.
0: The truth is we've got very high humidity again today, as we did have yesterday, and again tomorrow as well. In fact, the Humidex will be up around 31 tomorrow, so we bring back the risk of a thunderstorm, you know, the rest of the way today through the night and then into tomorrow. Daytime highs, 28 today, 29 tomorrow. 26 on Friday, and then we bring in rain and much cooler temperatures. We drop 10 degrees from Friday to Saturday. Saturday's forecast high, 16 and rain.
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0: Mm.
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0: Jimmy Cliff was singing for you before Preston Pablo, 107.5 Today FM. For those that watch the stars, and I'm one of those because I'm on my bike at 3:34 in the morning to get in here to talk to you. The second flower moon is a calendric blue moon, and it's on May the 30th, and that's just ahead of us. So we're waiting on and watching on another full moon coming up May the 30th, and then we count down nights for the Perseid meteor showers in August. I mean, these are all ahead, but for star watchers. But again, we're watching for the second flower moon of the year, May the 30th.
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West Virginia to Vegas from 107.5 Today FM, Canadian actor. There's a touring group here that present a public presentation on the future of forest management in BC. And I see they're going to be in Golden next week, and I'm sure they're going to be around our area as well. A little bit more about what they're doing. The new Forest Act campaign is built around what the group describes as a practical shift in forest management and protecting the most sensitive and critical areas, restoring forests and watersheds, and the ones that have already been damaged, and continuing harvesting in areas where the ecosystems can sustain it. We'll let you know where these series of meetings will be, but yeah, they will be in Golden this upcoming Tuesday. Here's Adele from 107.5 Today FM, the East Kootenays playlist.

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0: 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So a celebration on Saturday at the Helping Hands Food Bank in Kimberley. They're celebrating 40 years. There's going to be a lot going on there. We'll try and check in with them. That's going to be tough. I'm up in Invermere on Saturday. I'll be on location at Sobeys.
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0: We've had a lot of cloud movement through the morning. There's a risk of a thunderstorm taking us into tonight and through to and including tomorrow with very high humidity. The humidex at 30 today, 31 tomorrow. Daytime highs, 28 today, 29 tomorrow. The overnight low, 13. We're keeping those overnight lows up, and that's good for gardeners out there. Hey, 26 on Friday, and then we drop 10 degrees. Rain and 16 on Saturday.
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0: Sabrina Carpenter, I think with all the rain yesterday with the storm system we had to go through, fires are not a big deal. BC Wildfire Service were telling us there's two fires under control in the East Kootenay and one that they were dealing with out at Bloom Creek on Monday. Lightning caused, by the way.
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Landon Elliott was in studio with us this morning, along with Ian Adams, talking about the Symphony of the Kootenays. The Symphony is going to be performing June the 27th outdoors at Fort Steele, and they were showing me pictures of the stage they're building. That's going to be a pretty impressive place to watch a concert. My goodness, you'll have Fisher Peak in the backdrop and the whole bit, so you might want to get your tickets early. And at the same time, you can get your tickets for the entire Symphony of the Kootenays upcoming season. Yeah, get them all and save a little bit of money at the same time. But it's June the 27th for what they're titling On the Horizon concert with the Symphony, June 27th at Fort Steele.

0: That's The Weeknd, Dancing in the Flames on 107.5 Today FM. It looks like we'll get rain by the time we get to the weekend and cooler temperatures by that time. We'll update you from Environment Canada in just a bit. You may have heard this morning, Laurie Ducek on the air. She was one of our guest voices on The Breakfast Show in prime time. Speaking last night at the dessert auction for the youth ambassadors in the speech competition. And you know what? Laurie's been with that organization for a long time.
1: It was crazy looking around the room tonight because there were so many people that were early mentors of mine. And looking back, it's hard to believe that it was 37 years ago that I was in this exact spot tonight at my own dessert auction. And some of the same people who developed and helped mentor me were here again tonight. And it really speaks to the support that our program has and these candidates have from people who are really dedicated to their personal growth.
0: Yes, dedicated is right, Laurie. You are one of those, all the people that help out with the Youth Ambassador Program.
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0: A part of our forecast is very high humidity. The Humidex, they're setting for 30 today, 31 tomorrow. People planting vegetables, they like that. They like the high humidity. So hopefully it helps get your peppers and your tomatoes fired up. But there's a risk of a thunderstorm through our forecast period as well, into and including tomorrow. So the Humidex at 30, the daytime high 28, the overnight low 13, tomorrow's high 29. 26 on Friday, but watch this, Friday going into Saturday, rain on Saturday and 16. A 10-degree temperature drop for the daytime high Friday to Saturday. Rain on Sunday and 13.
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0: Charlotte Cardin from 107.5 Today FM. Another Canadian before that, of course, Elijah Woods. And we're looking out towards South Country, the Arena of Dreams at Elko. That'll be the site of the livestock strut and auction this Sunday. Put on by South Country Ag and More, we've got up for auction 16 steers, 9 hogs, and 12 lambs. Everybody's welcome. And that's the South Country Cowboys Association Arena of Dreams. They'll be there from 10 till 4 on Sunday. Good luck with it.
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Dave Russell getting ready for 12 to 7 here today, and Alicia after that this evening, 7 to 10. So Mark Nichols is off. He'll be back tomorrow. He'll tell you all about what was going on here. Justin Bieber there. See ya here from 107.5 Today FM.

0: Sia from 107.5 Today FM. Chris Murray was one of the guest voices on The Breakfast Show earlier on today from Murray Technical Excellence. And he was talking a bit about computers and, of course, cybersecurity threats and where AI fits in the whole bit.
1: It used to be that cyber attacks, the more sophisticated ones, were targeted at mid-size and large businesses because of the amount of effort that went into developing the attack, making sure that they were successful, how much they were going to get back out of it, if it was ransomware or some sort of hijack. But now, in the age of AI, a lot of the hackers are using AI automation tools to target mid-size and even small businesses.
0: That's Chris Murray, the owner of Murray Technical Excellence.
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0: It's been a week of high humidity weather. Same again today with the Humidex reading at 30, 31 for tomorrow. As far as daytime highs, 28 today, 29 tomorrow, low 13. We keep that risk of a thunderstorm with us through to and including tomorrow. Showers, 30% chance on Friday and 26, and then the rain comes in for the weekend, it looks like. Saturday 16, Sunday 13, big drop in temperature too.
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1: Good afternoon, I'm Josiah Spiker. Residents on Wood Lane in Windermere remain under an expanded boil water notice after construction work damaged a curb stop yesterday afternoon. The incident also caused a temporary water service interruption for some homes in the affected area. Officials say crews are working to connect temporary water service. Anyone using tap water for drinking, brushing teeth, washing produce, making ice, or preparing food should boil it for at least 1 minute before use. The notice will remain in place until water quality testing confirms the system is safe, a process expected to take several days. For more information, visit our website. Following an appeal, a woman has been sentenced to 730 days imprisonment for four offenses that occurred in Invermere back in 2023. Jessica Stoinski was charged with two counts of possession of stolen property over $5,000, break and enter of a commercial premises with the intent to commit an indictable offense, and occupying a motor vehicle knowing it contained prohibited firearms. On May 18th of 2023, Stoinski traveled in a stolen vehicle from Calgary, Alberta to Invermere with three other people. The group stopped at a house in Invermere and stole a second vehicle valued at approximately $40,000. That vehicle drove through the window of a Napa Auto Parts store in Invermere while the four occupants stole about $12,000 worth of tools. Police set up a roadblock and were able to arrest the four occupants, and police found stolen firearms in the vehicle. Stoinski pled guilty to the offenses and was originally sentenced to a cumulative 750 days imprisonment. She appealed the sentence, citing five errors by the judge. One included that the judge levied a sentence higher than what the Crown was proposing. The judge hearing the appeal agreed with that point, but not the other four. Her sentence has been reduced to 730 days to coincide with the Crown recommendation. Cranbrook City Council has endorsed a remedial action resolution to remove seven rail cars on city-owned land behind 209 Van Horn Street South. City staff say they've been working to remove the rail cars with the original owner since 2014. The rail cars were sold to a new owner in 2023, but they still have not been removed. Municipal Operations Manager Amanda Peters says it's become an unsafe nuisance.
2: The rail cars have become an ongoing and escalating nuisance within the community. Their deteriorated condition and ease of access has made them an attractive location for unauthorized occupation and illicit activity.
1: The owner has 60 days to comply with the order. The cost to remove the rail cars from city land is estimated at $350,000. Small-town movie theaters are welcoming a motion calling on the BC government to let them serve liquor during all-ages shows. The motion passed in the House on Tuesday. Lisa Milne, owner of the Royal Theatre and Trail, says it's unfair to limit alcohol in movie theaters when similar rules don't apply to live music venues.
3: It's outdated, and it really, truly does need to change so that we can be on a more fair playing game within the entertainment space.
1: Agriculture and Food Minister Lena Popham says she will work on implementing the changes, but didn't provide a timeline for when they could take effect. The Cranbrook Rotary Club has named a new president-elect. Leanne Jensen will take over as president starting July 1st. She's previously served as president and says the club is a strong team.
4: It's a very dynamic, engaged club, and it's so much fun to be a member of this club. We have a fantastic board, and we've had great leadership team over the past several years, and it's just an honor to be asked to do this again.
1: Jensen says the club has some exciting projects in the works, including the Rotary Creekside Village Seniors Project.
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1: In the NHL, Braden McNabb hit Mark Stone in stride with a lob pass in the first period for a highlight reel of a play, but it was the gritty work of the Golden Knights defense that ultimately put Vegas in the Stanley Cup final. The Golden Knights limited the Avalanche's high-powered offense all series and then suffocated it. The Golden Knights will get a break while they watch to see whether Carolina or Montreal emerges from the Eastern Conference final. Game 4 of that series is at 6 this evening from the Bell Center in Montreal. In world hockey, already assured a top spot in their pool, Canada finished off their preliminary round.

0: another strong bench effort with 22, and the Oklahoma City Thunder moved one win away from a return trip to the NBA Finals by beating the San Antonio Spurs 127-114. From the Vista Radio Sports Desk, I'm Josiah Spiker.
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0: On the roads, paving operations underway on Highway 3 by Elko. Drivers can expect single-lane alternating traffic and delays of up to 10 minutes. Today's weather forecast in Cranbrook, a mix of sun and cloud, 30% chance of showers this morning, and late into the afternoon, risk of a thunderstorm, a high of 28. Tonight, partly cloudy, 30% chance of showers, a low of 13. Tomorrow, sunny in the morning, then a mix of sun and cloud, 40% chance of showers in the afternoon, risk of a thunderstorm late in the afternoon, a high of 29, a low of 14. And Friday, a mix of sun and cloud, 30% chance of showers, a high of 26, a low of 13. From the MyEastKootenayNow.com newsroom, I'm Josiah Spiker.
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0: 107.5 Today FM, there's a band from the 90s. There's Fastball and Away from their 1998 album, All the Pain Money Can Buy. A big, big hit for that band, peaking at number one on the Billboard Modern Rocks track, and also topped the alternative tracks for 4 weeks as well. Doing very well across the world. In fact, number seven in Sweden, top 20 in Australia, top 10 in Canada as well, and also listed as one of the 100 greatest songs of the 90s, ranking in at number 94. You've got Steve Russell keeping you company here into a Wednesday afternoon. Shout out to everybody listening in the Columbia Valley. And the Boyle Water Notice has been expanded to include additional properties on Wood Lane in Windermere. For those properties, water intended for drinking, washing fruits or veggies, making juice or ice, or brushing teeth should be boiled at a rolling boil for at least 1 minute. Once again, the Boyle Water Notice has been expanded to include a number of additional properties in the Wood Lane area. The remainder of the water system users in Windermere are not impacted. To view a map of the affected area, visit rdek.bc.ca. That's rdek.bc.ca.
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0: All right. Well, we can expect a mix of sun and cloud this afternoon, although I would say there is hardly, I won't say completely none, but hardly any clouds in the sky at the moment. So we'll keep our fingers crossed there. 28 for a high today. Overnight tonight, low down to 13. On the way tomorrow, sunshine in the morning, mix of sun and cloud by the afternoon, gusty winds, maybe showers or thunder showers tomorrow afternoon. We'll have to wait and see. For Friday, a mix of sun and cloud and a high of 25 degrees. Currently this afternoon, a mix of sun and cloud. We're sitting at 21. 6:49 tonight. Here's hoping you hit the jackpot. Here's Jocelyn Ellis, 107.5 Today FM, the East Kootenays playlist.

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0: 107.5 Today FM, the Scootney's playlist. Good afternoon. You've got Steve Russell keeping you company, enjoying the weather. Late May. Hard to believe, you know, where is the time gone? Already June right around the corner. Speaking of that, on the weekend, why not come down for the South Country Ag second annual livestock strut and auction? It's happening this Sunday. Now, the event itself will get rolling with the strut at 10 a.m. Auction will start at 4 p.m. at the South Country Cowboys Association Arena of Dreams. That's Burton Lake Road in Elko. Put in a bid on 16 steers, 9 hogs, 12 lambs up for sale. Butchering is arranged, so partner up with your friends and family. Fill your freezer. And with the cost of beef and everything else, yeah, if you can save a little bit of money and go in with a bunch of people, that's probably the way to do it as well. Proxy bids available. 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
12: Well, great day to be outside, at least early on here today, and hopefully throughout the evening hours. We'll have to wait and see. 28 for high today with a mix of sun and clouds, slight chance of showers or late day thunder showers. We'll keep our fingers crossed that nothing materializes there. Overnight tonight, low down to 13. Tomorrow, sunshine in the morning, mix of sun and cloud by the afternoon. Looks likely that we're going to get some rain or maybe thunder shower activity late in the day for Thursday. Highs topping out right around 29 degrees for Friday, a mix of sun and cloud, and a high of 25. Currently this afternoon, we've got sunshine. We're sitting at 21.

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0: 107.5 Today FM, Avril Lavigne and My Happy Ending. Hopefully a happy ending for the Habs tonight. Boy, what a series that's been between Carolina and Montreal. And Carolina up 2-1 in that series. Habs need a victory tonight. Very important game. We'll see what happens. Mike Johnstone from the West Kootenai, who came to see us the other day, is a big, big Habs fan. So I know he'll be rooting for Montreal. I think most of Canada probably rooting for the Habs. I had to laugh. We had Mike in from Kootenai Best Blinds doing some voicing last week. And he is a big Toronto Maple Leafs fan. And he had a T-shirt with the Leafs logo and writing in it that said, "Could you just once win in my lifetime?" Yeah, I think that's how a lot of people feel about their teams. Even my team, the Oilers, it's been a while. So let's cross our fingers for a Canadian team and some Canadian representation in the Stanley Cup final. We'll take a look at the forecast on the way and Deborah Cox next. On Today FM. 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
0: Today FM weather calling for a mix of sun and cloud this afternoon, and we should top out at 28 degrees. Slight chance of showers or thunder showers this afternoon. Overnight tonight, looks likely we'll get a little bit in the way of some raindrops, perhaps, and a low down to 13. Sunny tomorrow morning, and then into the afternoon with a good possibility of showers or thunder showers. Gusty winds and a high of 29 degrees. On the way for Friday, a mix of sun and cloud and a high of 25. Currently this afternoon, sunshine, we're sitting at 22.

0: 107.5 Today FM, KWS, please don't go. I'm not going anywhere. I'm around till 6 o'clock tonight. And I wanted to speak to our small business community out there. You know, very challenging times, dealing with staff, dealing with the economy. How do you navigate customers in your store, online as well? Speaking of that, what kind of online presence and how do you practice being on the internet safely with emails and all kinds of office software? We had Chris Murray in from Murray Technical, and he talks about what businesses have to deal with nowadays when it comes to cyber attacks.
1: Yeah, it used to be that cyber attacks, the more sophisticated ones, were targeted at mid-size and large businesses because of the amount of effort that went into developing the attack, making sure that they were successful, how much they were going to get back out of it, if it was ransomware or some sort of hijack. But now, in the age of AI, a lot of the hackers are using AI automation tools to target mid-size and even small businesses because it doesn't take a lot of work for them to develop an attack. All they have to do is compromise a mailbox or get you to click on a bad link and compromise a computer, and then they can hand that information over to their AI and it develops and it builds this attack on your business.
0: All right, more on Murray Technical Excellence on their website. 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

0: 107.5 Today FM, Tate McRae, it's okay, I'm okay. I'm okay today. I think I talked about the fact yesterday that I felt like I had to sneeze for about 3 hours in the afternoon. Never did sneeze, not a single time. Maybe it had something to do with the rain last night. But certainly, tis the season for seasonal allergies. I don't know if you're a sufferer. I'm not too bad. Certainly, when I was in my late 20s, early 30s, I seemed to be hit the worst with it. But certainly feel it a little bit this time of year. I noticed how much pollen and that sort of thing was out last night, and I took a little bit of allergy medication when I got home, and I certainly feel like everything is right with the world today. Don't feel like I have to sneeze. Of course, today is the day that I'll probably sneeze my brains out. I don't have much to spare, so I'll see what happens in that regard. We'll take a look at the forecast on the way, and Ed Sheeran next.
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0: Maybe going to fire up the barbecue tonight. Hopefully be a nice night for that. We'll see what materializes. There's a slight chance of late day showers or thunder showers. Highs topping out at 28 degrees. Overnight tonight, low down to 13. 15. On the way tomorrow, starting off sunny by the afternoon. It looks likely we'll get some showers or thunder showers late in the day. A high of 29 degrees. For Friday, a mix of sun and cloud, slight chance of showers, and a high of 25. Currently, a mix of sun and cloud. We're sitting at 22.
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0: 107.5 Today FM and Make You a Believer. Sass Jordan from Montreal. I'm sure she'll be cheering for the Habs tonight. Go Habs, go. You've got Steve Russell keeping you company in for Mark Nichols this afternoon. Certainly a believer in the secret sound. Somebody's got to win at some point. We're over $2,000 in the jackpot. 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Tomorrow morning, 2067 in the jackpot. Your chance to win. 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
0: All right, what a day we got brewing here. Sunshine, blue sky, maybe a few clouds out there, and maybe more on the way here. Certainly a slight chance of showers or thunder showers late in the day. Highs topping out at 28 degrees overnight tonight, low down to 13. On the way for Thursday, sunshine tomorrow morning, mix of sun and cloud by the afternoon. Looks likely that we'll get some showers or thunder showers late in the day, a high of 29 degrees. High humidity seems to bring on that unsettled weather. We had that happen yesterday, as a matter of fact. On the way for Friday, a mix of sun and cloud and a high of 25. That's where we sit. Mix of sun and cloud, we're sitting at 25 degrees.
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0: 107.5 Today FM, Sophia Carnera with Girls Like You, Ren for short, feeling good. Hopefully you're feeling great here. Sunny afternoon, bringing on the heat and maybe some unsettled weather headed our way. We'll keep our fingers crossed that that doesn't materialize. 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

0: 107.5 Today FM, Janet Jackson and Rhythm Nation. Hopefully you're not out of rhythm here on a Wednesday afternoon. Hopefully everything is good in your world. I wouldn't say that my household is harmonious. I would say it's controlled chaos any day, any moment of the week. That's kind of, you know, sometimes it's a little bit out of control, but it is what it is with a couple of teenagers in the house, two cats and a dog. Love our pets to pieces, and maybe you do as well. Well, here's an event coming up you'll want to check out in Kimberley. It's happening June 9th. 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You can ask a certified professional dog trainer anything. Any question you have, they'll answer it or do their best to get an answer to you. 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
0: Enjoying the sunshine this afternoon. Maybe a few more clouds working their way into the mix here today. Highs topping out 28 degrees overnight tonight. We can expect a chance of showers, slight chance of showers or thunder showers, low down to 13. On the way tomorrow, sunny in the morning. By Thursday afternoon, it looks likely that we'll have some late day showers or thunder showers and a high of 29 degrees. For Friday, a mix of sun and cloud and a high of 25. Currently, we sit at 25 with a mix of sun and cloud this afternoon.
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2: Good afternoon. I'm Lynn Gallant. Following an appeal, a woman has been sentenced to 730 days imprisonment for four offenses that occurred in Invermere back in 2023. Josiah Spiker has the details.
3: Jessica Stoinski was charged with two counts of possession of stolen property over $5,000, break and enter of a commercial premise with the intent to commit an indictable offense, and occupying a motor vehicle knowing it contained prohibited firearms. On May 18th of 2023, Stoinski traveled in a stolen vehicle from Calgary to Invermere with three other people. The group stopped at a house in Invermere and stole a second vehicle valued at approximately $40,000. The vehicle drove through the window of a Napa Auto Parts store in Invermere, while the four occupants stole about $12,000 worth of tools. Police set up a roadblock and were able to arrest the four occupants, and officers found stolen firearms in the vehicle. Stoinski pled guilty to the offenses and was originally sentenced to a cumulative 750 days imprisonment. She appealed the sentence, citing five errors by the judge. One included that the judge levied a sentence higher than what the Crown was proposing. The judge, hearing the appeal, agreed with that point, but not the other four. Her sentence has been reduced to 730 days to coincide with the Crown recommendation.
2: Residents on Wood Lane in Windermere remain under an expanded boil water notice after construction work damaged a curb stop yesterday afternoon. The incident also caused a temporary water service interruption for some houses in the affected area. Officials said crews are working to connect temporary water service. Anyone using tap water for drinking, brushing teeth, washing produce, making ice, or preparing food should boil it for at least 1 minute before use. The notice will remain in place until water quality testing confirms the system is safe, a process expected to take several days. For more information, visit our website. Cranbrook City Council has endorsed a remedial action resolution to remove seven rail cars on city-owned land behind 209 Van Horn Street South. City staff said they've been working to remove the rail cars with the original owner since 2014. The rail cars were sold to a new owner in 2023, but they have still not been removed. Municipal Operations Manager Amanda Peter says it's become an unsafe nuisance.
4: The rail cars have become an ongoing and escalating nuisance within the community. Their deteriorated condition and ease of access has made them an attractive location for unauthorized occupation and illicit activity.
2: The owner has 60 days to comply with the order. The cost to remove the rail cars from the city land is estimated at $350,000. City staff said the removal is difficult since they aren't operational or connected to an active rail track. The Cranbrook Rotary Club has named a new president-elect. Leanne Jensen will take over as president starting July 1st. She has previously served as president and says the club is a strong team.
5: It's a very dynamic, engaged club, and it's so much fun to be a member of this club. We have a fantastic board, and we've had great leadership team over the past several years, and it's just an honor to be asked to do this again.
2: Jensen says the club has some exciting projects in the work, including the Rotary Creekside Village Seniors Project. And small independent movie theaters in British Columbia could soon be allowed to serve liquor during all-ages shows. A motion by calling on the BC government to make the changes passed in the House Tuesday. Movie theaters are currently only allowed to serve alcohol during adults-only screenings. Lisa Milne, owner of the Royal Theatre in Trail, says the changes would give theaters another revenue stream and a broader appeal.
6: A mom and dad might stay and watch a kid's movie with their, you know, young adult or young children versus just dropping them off because they could have a beer or wine in the auditorium then.
2: The province has previously argued that it would be difficult in a darkened theater to ensure minors aren't consuming alcohol. But critics note similar rules don't apply to live music venues.
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2: Kazuma Okamoto smacked his team-leading 11th homer in the sixth inning to give the Toronto Blue Jays a 2-1 come-from-behind win in the rubber match of their three-game series against the Miami Marlins. The Blue Jays start a series against the Orioles tomorrow. Game 4 of the Eastern Conference Final kicks off this afternoon. The past two games needed overtime and resulted in a Hurricanes victory. Montreal will need to get more shots on the net as they have only managed to get 25 in the past two games combined. Canada defeated Czechia 3-2 in group play at the World's Men's Hockey Championship yesterday. Canada wins Pool B with a perfect 7-0 record and will play the U.S. tomorrow in the quarterfinals. The Toronto Tempo have been blown out in back-to-back games, and the WNBA expansion franchise will look to right the ship on the road against the Chicago Sky tonight.
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2: In roads and weather, Cranbrook roads are all clear, but drive with caution now that motorcycle season is here. Tonight is partly cloudy with a 30% chance of showers and risk of thunderstorm early this evening, clearing overnight with a low 13. Tomorrow looks sunny, turning to a mix of sun and cloud with a 60% chance of showers, risk of thunderstorm late in the afternoon, and a high 29. The night will be cloudy with a 60% chance of showers and a low 14. Friday will have a mix of sun and cloud with a 30% chance of showers and a high 25, increasing cloudiness at night and a low 13. Saturday will have rain with a high 16 and more rain at night with a low 10. Sunday will bring more rain, high 13, into a cloudy night with a 60% chance of showers and a low 8.
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0: 107.5 Today FM, Maroon 5 moves like Jagger. I'm not sure how well Mick Jagger is moving these days, but the Stones have a new album called Foreign Tongue coming out, as a matter of fact. Mick Jagger, by the way, is 82, turning 83 in July. So 83 candles on a cake. I think you have to prearrange that with your local fire department if you're going to put that many candles on your birthday cake. By the way, the lady that he is currently dating, we said Mick Jagger is 82. She is 39, as a matter of fact.
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0: We've got the incomparable Harry Styles standing by, and a look at the forecast. Still dealing with sunshine here this afternoon. Maybe a few more clouds moving in, and we can expect tonight a slight chance of showers or thunder showers, lows down to 13. Sunny tomorrow morning, more clouds by the afternoon. Looks likely that we'll get some showers or thunder showers in the mix. tomorrow later in the day, a high of 29 degrees. For Friday, a mix of sun and cloud with a chance of showers and a high of 26. Sunshine, we're currently sitting at 26 degrees.
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0: 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You've got Steve Russell in for Mark Nichols this afternoon. Loving the weather, but it's only one of a few things that I love about living in the East Kootenay. We've got such a vibrant arts community here, theater community, great musicians out there. Certainly great place to live. And celebrating that this week, Cranbrook Community Theater presenting Death Trap by Ira Levin, directed by Bob McHugh. It's an award-winning, plot-twisting classic thriller with clever comedy thrown in, providing audiences with a you-won't-believe-how-it-ends ride. And that show will go tomorrow night, Friday, and Saturday night at 7:30, and then a Sunday matinee performance on May 31st at 2 p.m. Also performances June 4th, 5th, and 6th. If you can't get down there and check it out this week, you can certainly do so in early June. 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

0: 107.5 Today FM, there's Olivia Dean, So Easy to Fall in Love. You've got Steve Russell in for Mark Nichols. Not going to tell you exactly what my age is, but I believe I've revealed that before. I'll just say I'm part of the Gen X generation. That's anybody born between 1965 and 1980. Although I'll tell you, I'm 57 years old. Some days I don't feel it. Some days I certainly do. I don't know how you feel about today's generation. I don't know if this is going to give you a bit of a bad taste in your mouth. And this might be more fuel for the generational divide. Gen Zers and millennials have apparently finally left their parents' houses. But now they're quitting their jobs to come back home again for retirement. According to the New York Post, some Gen Zers and millennials are burned out in corporate life. They're looking to stop working, part of an adult gap year or mini retirement. In fact, the hashtag adult gap year is trending on TikTok and has thousands of videos and youngsters ranting about the hustle culture. So there you go, a mini retirement. Apparently, that has become a thing.
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0: Lots of blue sky, lots of sunshine. That could change as we get closer to the evening hours here tonight. We can expect a slight chance of showers or thunder showers. Lows tonight down to 13 on the way tomorrow. Sunny in the morning, mix of sun and cloud by the afternoon. Looks likely we'll have some showers or thunder showers late in the day Thursday, high of 29. For Friday, a mix of sun and cloud and a high of 25. Currently this afternoon, sunshine, we're sitting at 26.
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1: Good afternoon. I'm Lynn Gallant. Following an appeal, a woman has been sentenced to 730 days imprisonment for four offenses that occurred in Invermere back in 2023. Josiah Spiker has the details.
2: Jessica Stoinski was charged with two counts of possession of stolen property over $5,000, break and enter of a commercial premise with the intent to commit an indictable offense, and occupying a motor vehicle knowing it contained prohibited firearms. On May 18th of 2023, Stoinski traveled in a stolen vehicle from Calgary to Invermere with three other people. The group stopped at a house in Invermere and stole a second vehicle valued at approximately $40,000. The vehicle drove through the window of a Napa Auto Parts store in Invermere, while the four occupants stole about $12,000 worth of tools. Police set up a roadblock and were able to arrest the four occupants, and officers found stolen firearms in the vehicle. Stoinski pled guilty to the offenses and was originally sentenced to a cumulative 750 days imprisonment. She appealed the sentence, citing five errors by the judge. One included that the judge levied a sentence higher than what the Crown was proposing. The judge, hearing the appeal, agreed with that point, but not the other four. Her sentence has been reduced to 730 days to coincide with the Crown recommendation.
1: Residents on Wood Lane in Windermere remain under an expanded boil water notice after construction work damaged a curb stop yesterday afternoon. The incident also caused a temporary water service interruption for some houses in the affected area. Officials said crews are working to connect temporary water service. Anyone using tap water for drinking, brushing teeth, washing produce, making ice, or preparing food should boil it for at least 1 minute before use. The notice will remain in place until water quality testing confirms the system is safe, a process expected to take several days. For more information, visit our website. Cranbrook City Council has endorsed a remedial action resolution to remove seven rail cars on city-owned land behind 209 Van Horn Street South. City staff said they've been working to remove the rail cars with the original owner since 2014. The rail cars were sold to a new owner in 2023, but they have still not been removed. Municipal Operations Manager Amanda Peters says it's become an unsafe nuisance.
3: The rail cars have become an ongoing and escalating nuisance within the community. Their deteriorated condition and ease of access has made them an attractive location for unauthorized occupation and illicit activity.
1: The owner has 60 days to comply with the order. The cost to remove the rail cars from city land is estimated at $350,000. City staff said the removal is difficult since they aren't operational or connected to an active rail track. The Cranbrook Rotary Club has named a new president-elect. Leanne Jensen will take over as president starting July 1st. She has previously served as president and says the club is a strong team.
4: It's a very dynamic, engaged club, and it's so much fun to be a member of this club. We have a fantastic board, and we've had great leadership team over the past several years, and it's just an honor to be asked to do this again.
1: Jensen says the club has some exciting projects in the work, including the Rotary Creekside Village Seniors Project. And small independent movie theaters in British Columbia could soon be allowed to serve liquor during all-ages shows. A motion by calling on the BC government to make the changes passed in the House Tuesday. Movie theaters are currently only allowed to serve alcohol during adults-only screenings. Lisa Milne, owner of the Royal Theatre in Trail, says the changes would give theaters another revenue stream and a broader appeal.
5: A mom and dad might stay and watch a kid's movie with their, you know, young adult or young children versus just dropping them off because they could have a beer or wine in the auditorium then.
1: The province has previously argued that it would be difficult in a darkened theater to ensure minors aren't consuming alcohol. But critics note similar rules don't apply to live music venues.
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1: The Creston Valley Thunder have named Larry Wintoniak as the team's new head coach and general manager. Wintoniak most recently led the Cam River Fighting Walleye to a league championship and a Centennial Cup appearance. Kazuma Okamoto smacked his team leading 11th homer in the sixth inning to give the Toronto Blue Jays a 2-1 come-from-behind win in the rubber match of their three-game series against the Miami Marlins. The Blue Jays start a series against the Orioles tomorrow. Game 4 of the Eastern Conference Final kicks off this afternoon. The past two games needed overtime and resulted in a Hurricanes victory. Montreal will need to get more shots on the net as they have only managed to get 25 in the past two games combined. Canada defeated Czechia 3-2 in group play at the World's Men's Hockey Championship yesterday. Canada wins Pool B with a perfect 7-0 record and will play the U.S. tomorrow in the quarterfinals. The Toronto Tempo have been blown out in back-to-back games, and the WNBA expansion franchise will look to right the ship on the road against the Chicago Sky tonight.
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1: In roads and weather, Cranbrook roads are all clear, but drive with caution now that motorcycle season is here. Tonight is partly cloudy with a 30% chance of showers and risk of thunderstorm early this evening, clearing overnight with a low 13. Tomorrow looks sunny, turning to a mix of sun and cloud with a 60% chance of showers, risk of thunderstorm late in the afternoon and a high 29. The night will be cloudy with a 60% chance of showers and a low 14. Friday will have a mix of sun and cloud with a 30% chance of showers and a high 25, increasing cloudiness at night and a low 13. Saturday will have rain with a high 16 and more rain at night with a low 10. Sunday will bring more rain, high 13, into a cloudy night with a 60% chance of showers and a low 8.
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0: 107.5 Today FM, and there's Billy Idol and Moni Moni. And he performed at the American Music Awards the other night. Can you believe Billy Idol already 70? I guess that does kind of check out. Boy, it was back in the day. I remember being in high school listening to Moni Moni and Eyes Without a Face and White Wedding and all those great songs. But there you go. A Lifetime Achievement Award for Billy Idol at the American Music Awards. Somber in there and Home Wrecker and Britney Spears and Toxic. And yeah, maybe a bit of a toxic deal for Britney these days. Yeah, she got a DUI back in March and they released the audio from her arrest. Let's just say she doesn't sound very sober. All right, well, we'll just leave it there. All the best to Brittany moving forward. What a day as we move forward through your Wednesday, getting you over the hump. We will take a look at the forecast on the way, and Frank Walker next.
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0: Today FM weather calling for a pretty decent day out there. All things being equal, we can expect highs topping out. Hopefully around 28 degrees. Still got a couple of degrees to go here. Tonight, low down to 13. On the way tomorrow, sunshine in the morning. And then maybe some clouds and maybe a chance of thundershowers hours later in the day. Highs topping out at 29 degrees. On the way for Friday, mix of sun and cloud, chance of showers, highs 25. Weekend, unfortunately, not looking so great as it stands right now. Rain Saturday and a high of 16, and Sunday, rain and 13 degrees. Where did the warm weather go? Where is it going, I guess, is the better question. Currently this afternoon, we've got sunshine. We're sitting at 26 degrees. 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

0: 107.5 Today FM, Lil Nas X, and That's What I Want. Also, 9 days, an absolutely story of a girl. You've got Steve Russell keeping you company here on a Wednesday afternoon. We've got Derek Ortega and a hot lap standing by here. Wanted to let you know the Boil Water Notice has been expanded to include additional properties on Wood Lane in Windermere. Now, for those properties, water intended for drinking, washing fruits or veggies, making juice or ice, or brushing teeth should be boiled at a rolling boil for at least 1 minute. Once again, the Boil Water Notice has been expanded to include a number of additional properties in the Wood Lane area in Windermere. The remainder of the water system users in Windermere not impacted. To view a map of the affected area, visit rdek.bc.ca. That's rdek.bc.ca.
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10: 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All 3 series will be racing Nashville Super Speedway this weekend. In the Truck Series, look for Canadians Cole Butcher and Stuart Friesen. Ross Chastain is doing double duty, Trucks and Cup. Trucks race Friday with rain in the forecast. Roger Carruth will defend his win. O'Reilly Series races Saturday. Kyle Larson will do double duty. Justin Allgaier is the defending race winner. Cup races Sunday. Ryan Blaney earned his first of four wins last season in Nashville. His pit crew will need to fix their mistakes if he's going to take the checkers. Austin Hill will again drive the number 33 for Richard Childress Racing this weekend in the Cup Series. I'm Derek Korchenko with the Today FM Hot Lap, powered by Mr. Tire.
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0: 107.5 Today FM, the Scootney's playlist. There's Post Malone and Circles. You've got Steve Russell keeping you company, bringing the heat here on a Wednesday. We'll check the forecast in just a couple of minutes. And hard to believe that we're approaching the end of May. Pretty soon the school year will be over, and we're into the meat of the summer months. That is for sure. Speaking of that, the Funfield Festival coming up in Wardner. Mark it on your calendars. Friday, July 3rd, Saturday, July 4th, and Sunday, July 5th. And there's going to be all kinds of fun food trucks. Also, Saturday, there'll be a parade at noon. 9 live bands hitting the stage as well. Live art, kids activities, pony rides, live music on the Sunday as well, an 80s DJ, all kinds of fun stuff in Wardner, July 3rd through 5th.
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0: Today FM weather calling for, well, pretty decent weather here, I think, this afternoon. I think for the most part, for after work here, the last couple hours of the afternoon here into the evening, we should be pretty good weather-wise, and we can expect a low tonight down to 13 degrees on the way for tomorrow. Sunshine in the morning, mix of sun and cloud by the afternoon. Looks likely we'll get some showers or thunder shower activity tomorrow, a high of 29 degrees. Currently this afternoon, sunshine, we're sitting at 26. 2, 3.

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3: 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It's Classified from Nova Scotia. Canadian boy there. That's Inner Ninja. Preston Pablo, another Canadian white snake in that set. And here I go again. Good afternoon. You've got Steve Russell. What a day we've had. Lots of blue sky, lots of sunshine. Could change. Maybe a little unsettled moving forward here into the next couple of days. We'll take a look at the forecast on the way. But certainly does feel nice to get to the end of the workday, so let's do it. When we fill in for Mark Nichols, we like to blow the 5 o'clock whistle. Here we go, coming down in 3, 2, and 1.

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1: I do my hair toss, check my nails. 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

0: 107.5 Today FM, Lizzo, good as hell. I would say the playoffs in the National Hockey League have been very good. No complaints there, other than the fact that my team got drummed out in the first round. Thank you, Edmonton Oilers. But regardless, like I said, has been very entertaining. Speaking of that, I'm a big soccer fan or football fan when we talk European or South American football. Don't get me wrong, I like the NFL as well, but I'm going to be watching the World Cup coming up, and Cranbrook has been named one of six BC communities hosting Canada Celebrates the FIFA World Cup, first-of-its-kind program uniting communities across the tournament and our co-host countries, carrying the energy, pride, and passion that are synonymous with the world's biggest sporting event beyond the host cities of Toronto and Vancouver. And the big Cranbrook event in regards to the World Cup is happening on Saturday, June 27th. I know Pretty for the People, great Cranbrook man, going to be part of that, and all kinds of fun stuff. Other BC communities having stops: Nelson, Revelstoke, Salmon Arm, Kamloops, and Fort St. John. Once again, Cranbrook's big day is coming up on Saturday, June 27th.
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12: It's time for a local spotlight with Mark Casey from Casey's Greenhouses.
13: And Mark, thanks for having me down today. People always ask about deer-resistant plants because obviously we have a lot of deer that are in the city that tend to mow down flowers. What do you guys recommend as options for people that maybe want to look at adding in some deer-resistant plants?
14: Yeah, deer-resistant's tough because the list gets shorter every year. The salvias are usually pretty good. Snapdragons are always solid.
13: Have you added anything new this year as far as expanded a selection or anything like that?
14: There's a neat new mauve bacopa that's pretty cool. We have a campfire biddens that's sort of reddish with yellow tinges that looks really good. 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There's lots.
13: This is year 36, you were telling me. That's a lot of years, and that's a lot of happy customers.
14: Yeah, we just keep growing and expanding and try to grow the best quality stuff we can.
12: This has been a local spotlight on Casey's Greenhouses, across the tracks in Cranbrook.
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0: 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You've got Steve Russell, and what a night we got brewing here. Hopefully we stay out of thunderstorm territory. Maybe you want to fire up the barbecue tonight. 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
0: Well, my time almost done. Alicia Trozo steps in after 6 o'clock tonight. Keep you company from 6 to 10 right here on Today FM. Final look at the forecast on my program as I stepped in for Mark Nichols here today. We can expect a low tonight down to 13 degrees. Slight chance of showers or thunder showers overnight tonight. Starting off sunny tomorrow morning, a few clouds by the afternoon. Later in the day, it looks likely that we'll get showers or thunder showers at a high of 29 degrees. For Friday, a mix of sun and cloud and a high of 25.
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